Well, I'm gonna have to just go ahead and call this boy. Hello? Can I speak to Michael? Oh, hey, how you doing? I feel kind of silly doing this, but this is the waitress from the coffee house on 39th and Lenox. You know, the one with the braids? Yeah. Well, I see you on Wednesdays all the time. You come in every Wednesday on your lunch break, I think. And you always order the special with the hot chocolate. And my manager be tripping and stuff, talking about we gotta use water, but I always use some milk and cream for you, cause... some fly blue suit and your cufflinks are shining all bright. So what you do? A word? Yeah, that's interesting. Look, man, I mean, I don't want to waste your time, but I know girls don't usually do this, but I was wondering if maybe we could get together outside the restaurant one day. You know, because I do look a lot different outside my work clothes. And just go across the street to the park right here.

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1: The mailbox is full and cannot accept any messages at this time. Goodbye.

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2: 06:06:06 across Guyana. 6 seconds and 6 minutes after 6 o'clock here in beautiful Guyana. Good night, good morning, good day, good evening, good afternoon to you, wherever you are, whatever you're doing, however you listen, with whomever, on whichever continent, crater, crack, crease, crevice, or corner of the earth. It's good to have you with us here on Malcolm Live on this wonderful Friday morning. We're coming to you live from Home Stretch Avenue, NCN's studios, 98.1 Hot FM. Certainly hope you had a great night's rest and you're ready for today's activities. My name is Malcolm Ferrer, in studio with my brother Selector Madans, and we'll be here with you, God willing, until around 9 hours. And we certainly hope that you're prepared for today's activities, that you're about to, or you're probably up already. Some people are already done cook breakfast, done cook lunch. You understand? Done ensuring that there is something for those that have to go off to work or school to take with them. Yes, there are some people who don't eat cold roti or hot up in microwave or hot up on pan. Roti got clap, bake, got fry early morning. Yeah, you know it means. A shout out to all those who do that, who wake up early to ensure that your family is taken care of. You know, you're the unseen and silent heroes that ensure that they are able to have something going to work. You know, some people don't like open box at work when it's lunchtime. They're at open bowl. You know what I mean? And some people are ashamed of opening bowls, you know, so they live beyond the means by trying to eat from fast food every day. Done all the money and put herself under pressure just because I ain't want to open no bowl with no bowl and chicken, right? You understand? They want to see the nice thing. It's all good and well to indulge, but you got to know your budget and what you can afford and what's going to put you in a better position so that you can save more and have more disposable income, more money for do different things. You know, same with me, you got to cook a bowl. Some people feel ashamed to put sausage and egg and rice and stuff like that in the bowl and take it to work, you know, a curry and take it to work. But you could go sit under the Pegasus and pay $10,000 plate for a curry. Somebody outside of Guyana see that, and I saw a woman doing it. She puts corn in it and she puts nice edos and stuff like that. This exotic air curry, you know what I mean? Yeah, so if you gotta go get the sardine out, you know, get the corned beef out one or two times. Some people probably shame to take corned beef and rice to work. You'd be ashamed to do that? Not me, anything. I open my bowl all with straights, you know what I mean, right? I thought, why is it if a Rastaman open a bowl with no meat, it don't be a problem? But if someone who is not a vegetarian or a vegan or someone who eats meat open their bowl and is vegetarian food, why is that embarrassing? It's not. It's what you can afford. I always heard, don't hang your hat where your hand can't reach. You understand? So it's upon you to ensure that you look after yourself and don't spend out all your money on certain things, or else you're gonna left in the sauce and thing. 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

We begin with one from the Guyana Chronicle. Guyana breaks ground for regional law school. Now, this is very important. Guyana on Thursday took a historic step towards filling a regional gap and fulfilling the government's vision of becoming a regional education hub as local and regional members of the law fraternity broke ground for the law school of the Council of Legal Education at the University of Guyana's Turkine campus. Speaking at the event, Attorney General and Minister of Legal Affairs Anil Nandlal described the project as one of a great historic and futuristic importance, noting that it will be the fourth law school under the council and the first in Guyana. He said the school is made a reality after extensive negotiations and talks with the council and will serve the wider region and help meet the growing demand for legal education. Yeah, man, you understand. Lots of people got the LLB, but they need that certificate to become lawyers who can practice. Chief magistrate rejects attempt to stall extradition proceedings, says court bound by appeal order. Prosecution calls second witness. Chief magistrate Judy Latchman rejected another attempt by the Mohammed's lawyers to stall the extradition proceedings, noting that her court is bound by the appeal order. The Mohammed's lawyer had asked Chief magistrate Latchman to stay her hand until they obtain clarification from the Court of Appeal. However, she maintained that the order is clear and the proceedings must continue. The prosecution has since called its second witness, Senior Superintendent Prem Narang, to the stand. The appeal order allows the extradition proceedings to continue but prevents Latchman from making a final ruling in the matter. And the issue stems from a constitutional challenge to provisions of the Fugitive Offenders Act currently before the Court of Appeal. Man confesses sold copper cable for $15,000 to buy drugs. Wow. A 1.6 million piece of copper you sell for $15,000. Hours after the Guyana Police Force launched an investigation into the 1.6 million copper cable theft at the Barajagdeo Demerara River Bridge, detectives swooped down on a house in Tushan, East Bank, Essequibo, which led to the arrest of a scrap metal dealer who allegedly purchased the stolen cables. The 52-year-old businessman, who operates out of lot 93, Sussex Street, Alboystong, Georgetown, oh shucks, was detained following the arrest and confession of 39-year-old Roy Morgan on a Wednesday evening on the bridge with cutting equipment. Yeah, they catch you with cutting equipment on the bridge. At the time, guess what? This is supposed to be a drug addict. At the time, he was wearing a safety helmet and a reflective vest, giving the impression that he was a worker on the bridge. Crime Chief Wendell Blanham, when contacted, confirmed that after his arrest, the 39-year-old man admitted to stealing and selling the copper cable for $15,000 to purchase food and drugs. This was confirmed by the businessman, who admitted that he had indeed purchased 30 pounds of copper from the suspect but could not recall the description and moreover made no attempt to find out where he had acquired it. However, search of his Sussex Street bond, according to Blanham, did not yield any success, but detectives proceeded to his home in Tushan, East Bank, Essequibo, where they conducted a search that resulted in the discovery of two pieces of copper wire similar to the copper that is missing from the Barajagdeo Demerara River Bridge. The scrap metal dealer has since been arrested. Yeah, that's it. That is it. You know what I mean? Are you really why we got nothing good, nothing nice in this country? It's something that's something. Nah.

legitimate scrap metal dealer or exporter, was involved in the recent theft of copper cable from the Birojack Dio Demerara River Bridge. Oh, the theft! General Secretary Stephen Bourne issued a clarification following the arrest of two men in connection with the theft of approximately 90 feet of heavy-duty copper cable from the bridge. So what did he say? Bourne stressed that the individuals implicated in the matter are not registered scrap metal dealers and should not be taken as representatives of the legitimate industry. But these are people who buy in scrap, so how they fall under no association? He also cautioned that the presence of a scrap metal yard does not by itself mean the operation is registered or authorized. Yeah, like how you throwing everything under the bus and pulling yourself out, but at the same time telling us that I got people that doing this business and they're not registered or nor authorized. Yeah. So the association is calling on the relevant authorities to strengthen enforcement of the regulations governing the scrap metal trade, particularly to prevent unregistered operators from establishing yards or conducting business outside the legal framework. Well, provide a list of those that are in violation of and are not a member of or a part of nor registered to the police force so they can get going to look after it. You know them. So make it easy, or you want the police run around looking for see who got scrap metal in the yard and them thing. You know the sellers. Use the association. Get them the list, let them deal with it then. The association, he added, remains willing to work. Now we're talking, the boss man, alongside government and law enforcement agencies to promote a transparent, responsible, and lawful scrap metal industry. Now you're talking to Mr. Bourne. Get them the list so they can deal with it. At least 6,000 house lots for Suisdijk Linden Highway, according to President Dr. Finale. As you know, the Suisdijk Linden Highway emerges as a major new residential development corridor, with government currently working to develop between 6,000 and 7,000 house lots along the major route. Yeah. President Finale made the disclosure during an outreach meeting with residents of Victory Valley Linden while highlighting the significant transformation of the Suisdijk Linden Highway over the past 5 years. I love what see happening there for Linden, what's going to be coming on, agriculture hub, investment park and them thing in Victory Valley and stuff like that, you know me, community centers. I tell you, I go out, farm yourself together. There's lots that you can have from your country, but you can't be hiding from your own country. Massive investments, housing push, social support for Region 10, President Ali tells residents. Yes, they came out in their hundreds too, I can tell you that. You know what I mean? It's just a joy when you see him walking and people come. Everybody's happy to get a picture with the president. Next 20, 25, 30, 40, 50 years, you look back and you say, yes, I remember that day. That was the beginning of the transformation of our community. Look what we have now. You understand, man? So there is a lot that is in store for Linden, Region 10 in particular. A hub for food production. There are going to be massive investments in Linden and 10, Region 10, that is. Upper Demerara, Burbese. GDF deploys aerial water drops to contain the Mobilisa Savannah fire. The Guyana Defense Force has deployed a helicopter to assist the Guyana Fire Service in containing a Savannah fire near Mobilisa Ranch along the Suisdijk Linden Highway. The GDF said that following reports of the fire, its Air Corps conducted an aerial reconnaissance of the affected area and identified several active fire pockets. While Guyana Fire Service crews began ground firefighting operations, the GDF deployed a helicopter equipped with specialized aerial firefighting equipment to drop water on sections of the fire. And of course, operations remain ongoing. You know, those fires don't out easily. They catch back and at any moment they could just sting, you know. Excavator hits and damages GPL power line and triggers outage. An excavator making contact with a high voltage transmission line at Blairmont No. 4 settlement caused an electricity service interruption in sections of Demerara and Burbese on Thursday evening, according to the Guyana Power and Light. The GPL said the incident occurred at approximately 6 p.m. when the excavator came into contact with its 69 kV L21 transmission line, which links the Onvoact and Cainfield substations. The line tripped following the contact, resulting in an interruption of electricity supply to customers in the affected areas. So the excavator, the line after that happened, the technicians immediately dispatched to inspect the line, assess the network. When they arrived, the excavator operator was not at the CNC cutout. However, the company said evidence at the location indicated that the excavator's boom had come into contact with a high-voltage line. Burn marks were also observed on the boom. The excavator bears the name tag of Rishal's Construction and Maintenance Service. They're going to look for you and you're going to pay for that.

0: You understand me?
1: I think that's about it for local news today. Some of it definitely not all. Don't go in your tinted vehicle outside by the president's house looking out and flying drone. And then try to escape. People jump out and run in traffic. Don't do them thing though. Not today. 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

0: When last have you read a story or a book?
1: A book is a gift that you can open again and again. And we have to make it our duty to make sure that reading stays a fundamental part of our lives. 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
0: A chill guy, you know what I mean? Take it easy.
1: No, you can't influence me if you go do any of that thing for me. Banna reggae, banna reggae, banna.
0: Let's get in right now to some foreign news, but not all, just some. What are your plans for today? What are you going to do in? Or you don't decide yet? You still turning in your bed and them thing. Make sure you don't press your clothes. Don't blame GPL. You understand me? Make sure you get your clothes pressed and you're ready for today's activities. Because I can tell you, today promises so much. Begin with one from CNN. The rusty state of the USS Abraham Lincoln after a marathon deployment shocks observers. The aircraft carrier USS Abraham Lincoln of the United States pulled into port in Thailand on Wednesday, and observers were shocked by its appearance. The almost 1,100-foot-long warship was covered in rust from bow to stern. But experts say that's to be expected from what the Navy says was 286 days at sea since the Lincoln left its home port of San Diego last November. The warship also saw months of combat and blockade operations against Iran in the Middle East. You understand? Yeah. So that's what is expected. You can't expect it to come back looking brand new. You know? And then Thailand issued a prostitution alert. Because 5,000 sailors who they had sea for months land in Thailand. So you don't know what they're looking for, allegedly. A nice time, you know. So they're about to bring a lot of money to the economy there. Gotta come for spend money. The rep on see how much months they spend nothing. You know what I mean? So they're over there. What else? Meloni sets a record leading Italy's longest serving government since World War II. Wow, would you believe it? On Friday, Italian Prime Minister Giorgia Meloni and her party set a record leading the country's longest lasting government since World War II. Wow. Italy has seen 68 governments in 8 decades, while the late Silvio Berlusconi keeps the title of longest serving premier, having held the premiership for a longer period, over 4 terms. The government led by the far-right Brothers of Italy has now overtaken his record of 1,412 consecutive days in power. Oh, that is a record for them over there. Nepal search team rescued 2 workers from hydropower tunnel. Yes. Search teams have rescued 2 men from a hydropower tunnel buried by debris during the flash flood that devastated Nepal 9 days ago. You know, they're calling it layer upon layer of miracles that they were able to actually save someone. So 2 people have been pulled alive from a hydropower tunnel in Nepal more than a week after catastrophic floods at its border with China. The plant was unrecognizable from the disaster. Rescuers had to use satellite pictures to find it below the mud. Then they had to use excavators and dynamite to blow holes to clear the tunnel and not come. And then they get a small space that was open and they started shouting that we're ready to rescue. They thought they heard a voice. And they started shouting, "We're here to rescue." And then a faint voice said, "Okay." And that's how Sanjay Sa, 30-year-old, who is in a stable condition, had to ask rescuers what date it was. He said he was trapped after helping others escape. You see that? This is what Mendes do. Put the life on the line. Reminds me of the hero who gave the vinyl to the young girl and her child after the MV Barima capsized. You remember that story?
2: Yeah.
0: That's a hero. He died allowing her and her child to live. So this guy was trapped after helping others escape. And guess what he did? He kept his spirits up by chanting Hindu mantras. Kabir Maharaj, 45, is critically ill. Both are being treated in a hospital. So the discovery of the 2 has given rescuers renewed hope. More can be saved. Hundreds of hydropower workers are still missing from the disaster. The number of people killed in Nepal exceeded 1,290. The death toll in China was 21, according to its latest update on Wednesday. About 5,500 people across both countries remain missing. But still something good. You understand? Yeah. Russian Aerospace Forces RAF Chief Alexander Chekho barely survived the blast that killed his son-in-law. He was reportedly having a belated birthday party on August 1 at a high-end Italian restaurant in central Moscow, but the celebration was cut short as an unidentified woman carrying a homemade bomb tried to enter the restaurant. She was stopped by a security guard, according to Russia. The explosive in her bag detonated, killing at least 5 people. The Kremlin did not confirm the casualties, but blamed the attack on the bloody tentacles of Ukrainian President Volodymyr Zelensky's government. Kiev has not commented on the attack. Oh, yeah. So they're saying that Ukraine takes the war to Russia's space program in tactical shift. And if Russia releases something against Ukraine's program, the headlines will not be written like that. It will be written to get sympathy. You understand? Can they just say, let me just stop fighting? And that's it. Try to work this out. Transplanted pig kidney works in U.S. man's body for a record 271 days. A kidney transplanted from a pig has worked inside a patient for 271 days, the longest on record, say U.S. doctors. Tim Andrews said a transplant gave him hope and spared him months of needing to go to the hospital to have his blood filtered by a dialysis machine. The team at Mass General Brigham Hospital said their work shows pig organs can be used as a bridge until a human transplant becomes available. But a pig organ eventually failed and was removed, so Andrews needed a short bout of dialysis before a donor was found. Doctors and scientists are exploring xenotransplantation, using organs from other species due to shortages of organs for transplants. In the U.S., around 100,000 people are waiting for a kidney, while only 25,000 transplants occur each year. More than 7,000 people in the U.K. are on the kidney transplant list. And I know in Guyana we've updated our laws to allow organ donations and stuff like that. So that's about it for some of the international news. Not all.
2: 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GTM time.
0: 6 hours 55.

Alec, tonight, Kingsmen could beat Warriors. And that's it for Trinidad and Tobago. Matter of fact, we should have a loss. Me one think we're so good that we can play all the games unbeaten and win the title. We human. We could stumble and have a loss. Tonight would be the best time if we're going to lose a game, because you're going to lose it to someone who's going to knock out Trinidad. Oh, lovely. This is so... CPL has never been better. You understand?

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5: With the news at this time, I'm Kristen Josai. Good morning. The Ethnic Relations Commission says it issued 48 cautionary warnings for ethnic hate speech on social media between July 29 and August 24. The ERC says 270 warnings have been issued since January, compared with 194 during the same period last year. The commission is urging persons who experience or witness ethnic discrimination, hate speech, or conduct likely to incite ethnic hostility to report it. Education Minister Sonia Parag has given contractors 2 weeks to complete outstanding remedial works at Mackenzie High School in Linden. The works include repainting, electrical upgrades, and plumbing repairs aimed at improving the school's facilities and learning environment. Minister Parag says she expects the works completed within the time frame to ensure students return to a safe, functional, and comfortable environment. The Ministry of Housing has announced that the Land Administration Department at Brickdam will close at noon today. The early closure will facilitate the department's transition to the ministry's new headquarters at Plantation, Houston. Now in the region, Brazil says it could take reciprocal measures against the European Union if negotiations over the bloc's ban on Brazilian animal products fail to produce a satisfactory outcome. The ban took effect Thursday as the EU seeks assurances that prohibited antimicrobial substances are not being used in Brazil's production process. And internationally, a U.S. Immigration and Customs Enforcement ICE agent has been charged with lying about the non-fatal shooting of a Venezuelan migrant in the state of Minnesota. Christian Castro, who is not yet in custody, faces a 6-count federal indictment relating to shooting on January 14, according to CBS News. And that's the news to the moment.
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3: The news is brought to you by the National Insurance Scheme. Looking at the pixels, 1, 2, 3 of them already doing the U-turn, the no U-turn sign, a diamond there. Why am I all this good morning, eh?

police end up asking to check something too. He said, fly down and check a thing for me, no? I was wondering if his ex's house or tracking a person. Yeah, you know them thing go, eh? I wonder if it's still a thing for the police force to actually give money to the mothers of children. For anyhow, let me forget it.

I hope we got the lights walking for tonight's CPL game. Because I want Ian Bishop said, would you believe it? The lights are not on the bridge because they stole the copper cable. When the DJ's playing our favorite crew, we stand. They probably know already, Asta. Hey, Guyana. When people say Guyana is not a real place, I tend to disagree. But sometimes,

Welcome to Guyana, where boys are still boys and girls are still girls. Girls are not boys here and boys are not girls here. I mean, they're in the craziness. Let me explain something if you don't know or you never took the time to follow it up. They got countries and places in this world. If you little son come to you and say, "Daddy or mommy, I'm a girl," you gotta call he a girl, you know. Because if you go and tell the school or tell anybody, they come and the police would come and look for you for not affirming your child gender. Well, sorry, got a penis. He's a boy. I don't care what you say. Put me in jail. Yeah, there are places where parents are charged, have the children removed from the home and go into foster care and go into government care just because you know your son is not a girl. You understand? Then there are places where the school has changed your children name right there. You understand? So if you go to school as Doggy, you turn Doggisha. You catch what I'm saying, right? Yeah. In school, they hide it from the parent. Got you by child operating like a girl in the school, hidden from you. And it's okay. It's legal. Well, this is Guyana. Our young boys and young girls, they are who they are. Exactly how they were made and created, and we love them just like that. We understand persons have issues and persons go through different challenges in this life. We're not downplaying your experiences, but we're saying don't bring your experience and force it onto us and force us to go with what you think should be happening. Because for all the decades and years and millennia and everything, boys are always boys and girls are always girls. You can't come and tell me that you don't know what a woman is now.

0: I don't care.
1: That is even better for me, eh?
2: That's
1: right. Probably your love don't cost a thing, but you cost something. It's two different things, you know. Don't let you fool you, you know. Love don't cost a thing doesn't mean that being with her

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Oh, yeah. But before we do, hear this.

0: yourself.
1: Let's get into it. You know, we gave you a story or two. We got a few this morning. BV man sentenced to 18 months in jail for armed robbery. Floyd Wade, 22, a Mason. A Mason? No. How can you be a Mason and robbing people? You know? If you're a Mason, you would have been doing construction work, my brother. There is plenty of that around. You know what I mean? Never had more opportunities to be employed than now in Guyana. You don't need a degree to earn money here. Floyd Wade, a Mason of Bedford Acton Housing Scheme, East Coast Demerara, was yesterday sentenced to 18 months in prison after admitting to armed robbery. Wade was arrested September 1 in relation to a robbery on the arms, police said, adding that he appeared at a Wales Magistrates Court before Magistrate R. Weaver on Thursday. After the charge was read to him, he pleaded guilty and was subsequently sentenced to 18 months in prison, the police said. That is sad when, you know, young people, sometimes you say, get caught up. Or I like to say in most of the cases, young people put themselves in that position. Unlicensed Cuban driver charged with causing deaths of Indonesian nationals. A Cuban national who was not licensed to drive in Guyana was charged yesterday and remanded to prison for causing the deaths of two Indonesian nationals during a three-vehicle smash-up along the Temeri Public Road, East Bank, Demerara, Friday last. 35-year-old Ramon Rodriguez of Land of Canaan, East Bank, Demerara, appeared at a Friendship Magistrates Court where the charges were read to him. Police stated that on Friday, August 28th, Rodriguez, a driver attached to Avinash Construction Incorporated, drove a motor lorry in a dangerous manner, thereby causing the deaths of Eddie Sukri and Elkomang Putra, both Indonesian nationals. He was not required to plead to the indictment and was remanded to prison until September 25, 2026. And what about the company that got the driving without a license? They're not going to be a part and a parcel of this prosecution? Or they just okay? Because he couldn't pick up the vehicle just and drive it. Yeah, they know. And even if they don't, lack a knowledge of someone who's not licensed driving your vehicle for a big company, that's no excuse. So what gonna happen with them? You understand me? Two Burmese men committed to stand trial for the murder of their workmate. Two men accused of killing the workmate in 2021 have been committed to stand trial for murder in the Burmese High Court. Harry Narang Harilala, also called Screech, of Johanna South, Blackbush Polder, and 19-year-old Kumar Rucharam, known as Gangster, a laborer of follow-up quarantine, appeared before Justice Gino Poussard on Wednesday. The charge alleges that between April 4 and April 23 in the year 2021, the two men, while in the company of another person, murdered 53-year-old Vishnu Dalchan, also known as Tongman or Tongni. Dalchan, a laborer of follow-up Albion backlands, was allegedly attacked on April 5 following a misunderstanding. Iowa teacher gets 2 years, $100,000 fine for gun and ammunition charges. Roy Andrew, 31 years old, who is a teacher of Iowa Village Central Rupununi, has been convicted of possession of a firearm without a license and possession of ammunition without a license, both contrary to Section 16.2A of the Firearms Act, Chapter 1605. According to the police, Andrew was arrested February 2, 2025 at Iowa Village Central Rupununi and was subsequently charged with the above, with the listed offenses. The people ain't seen that. So with the offense that I just told you about, the accused appeared at a Letter Magistrate Court before Magistrate Nikisha Logan, where he pleaded guilty. Sentenced to 2 years in prison and fined $50,000 on each offense, totaling $100,000 in fines, the police said. So you could get 3 years for trafficking marijuana, but you got an unlicensed gun and ammunition gives you 2 years. I'm not questioning the magistrate's decision. I'm asking a simple question. For some weed, you could get 3 years. Some cocaine could give you 4 years. But a gun could get you 2. Region 10 records 38.7% drop in crime, according to the commander, which is a good thing. 21.4% decline in traffic offenses. Yes, Region 10, yeah, looking nice. Regional Police Division 10 has recorded a 38.7% decrease in overall crime-related matters and a 21.4% reduction in traffic-related matters when compared with the corresponding period last year. The figures were disclosed by commander of Regional Police Division 10, Senior Superintendent of Police John Barker, who said the division has maintained its focus on community policing and engagement. Okay, this is good. You understand? Keep it up And of course, we urge the citizens to support so that it can go well. Let's take a quick look at the actual pixels. I believe they're working for us today, except the western end, like this cable that the thief cut off the pixels as much from us. But the others are up, and they can tell us that at Diamond, the traffic is flowing. Well, this party doesn't really have a big traffic bank. Look a minibus park across the road. Slanted or something happened. Look at, wow. You know what I mean? Yo, y'all is really make the majority, the good drivers get a bad name for the few, the vast minority. Little small set of the minibus drivers is operate as though they buy the license. Well, someone says we all bought it because we paid for it, but as if you read the book and went through the right channels, I have to agree. At the entrance to the Harbour Bridge, the traffic is moving lovely there. The third lane is in effect right now. Mandela Harpy Eagle roundabout shows us that there is no build-up heading up the Heroes Highway. That's heading south, but I can't see what's headed north that's coming down from the Heroes Highway. Don't see the line there. I can't see. One of the best infrastructure shots without the wooden post in the middle is at the Jaguar roundabout. The traffic camera shows us that two police vehicles are in the roundabout right now, and it's flowing, moving very fast, if I may say so. But there is somewhat of a build-up there, as is usual at this time. At Grove, a dog crosses, but these dogs, Brownie from Grove, doesn't understand the use of the pedestrian crossing as yet. We understand it's only a dog, right? But the line heading to Tongue at Grove, they're on the minibus again. Bro, we always drive like the man. Let's make one U-turn on the double line, the double yellow line, and and no regards. I could see number as well. Anyhow, we saw two persons, one, two, three, four persons at Jimbo Bridge area. They're probably waiting for transportation. A minibus pulls up. At least this one pull off the road, so they won't be blocking them. It's left half the vehicle on the road so that another minibus wouldn't pass them and probably get a customer in front of them. At the UG Road intersection, East Coast Demerara. Boy! Police officers out there, no need to be driving that fast and that close to the... it's a chase! It seems as though it would look so, because I see a flashing sirens on a vehicle, two vehicles behind that, and that person was driving very fast there, close to the police officer, the UG Road. Look out for the police out there, please. It's where the traffic is being merged back onto the southern carriageway of the Rupert Craig Highway at the UG Road intersection there. Look out for the police, looking crisp as ever, over west side, one motorcycle across the line there. Police out. Directing traffic, one, two, three persons waiting to cross on the pedestrian crossing, and there goes another fool for the morning. Stop directly on the pedestrian crossing. People have to go behind the vehicle for go across now. One, two, three, four of them, and there is a vehicle turning. You gotta stop, put on your hazard, because you come to a dead stop. What is happening there at the Freedom Loop Junction? Oh, I see another, it looks like a Fielder wagon over the line there. Why y'all keep doing this? Almost touching the pedestrian crossing. A man pushes his bike across the pedestrian crossing. Since when motorcycles ride across the pedestrian crossing to cross the road? Y'all so scared over there. The Spanish riding for would you believe it? Mingi around, bro. Probably against the law, but is the road still, you know what I mean? They must be the safest place at the DSL junction heading from the Heroes Highway. There's a build up there, one, two, three, four lanes, but it's moving right now. Somewhat of a little line heading down and coming from Hunter Street as well. I think they need to do something with the traffic lights and how it's calibrated by the same Hunter Street, this same DSLA, the one that leads from Hunter Street. You understand? That's the one that takes you up the highway. When you stop there, sometimes there is a double wait where the other one, two, three directions of traffic are allowed to go two times over. And then you get to go probably 7 to 8 minutes waiting there. They have to recalibrate that there, because I saw many people jump in the traffic light because they want to know if it isn't working. But the traffic light working all over. It's just that you're around on red. Like if you approach the traffic light and it's blinking red, you can't say it's not working. It's showing your color. Do what it says. Stop. You understand? Houston, police in the middle. Sharp as usual. Third lane in effect. Do be careful out there. And I believe that's it, because we're not getting the western end. And I'm certain the cable has not affected that. For all your fresh roses, visit Nisha's Flowerland at 78 Church Street. Nisha's Flowerland, time 7 hours 26. 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
1: 7 hours 33 and 33 seconds, and we have online with us the professional Leon. You had a game last night, my friend?
0: Yeah, watch it out. It was a sad game, so.
1: But it was a good game, though.
3: Mm-hmm.
0: Yeah, it was a wonderful game.
1: Yeah, the CPL. The CPL is the biggest party in sport, you know. Even though IPL got all them can't party like we.
3: No.
1: They can't enjoy cricket. And you see the Indian fans are on it right now.
3: Yeah.
1: Really on it. They make the viewership more than double. You understand? There's lots of eyes now from India watching. You know what I mean? But anyhow, let's get into local sports news first up. Let me see, what do we have? Rosal Tong advances to the second round of the Namilco Thunderbolt Flower competition. What else can we tell you? Famed Courts Optical Boys on the 11 PV football competition launch. Yes, this is great. This PV is good. This is why I see Jackie Chan first, you know. Gregory Richardson was PV at Banks Ground at Thirst Park. Right? On the same field there that they're doing the big construction on right now.
3: Mm.
1: Right there. Them time Jackie Chan used to strike, midfield, defend, plus goalie. I tell you, the thing go down to penalty kick and the man move the goalie out and go in the goal. You understand? Yeah. I remember those days. What else do we have on the local scene that we can tell you about here? Coaches earn CONCACAF C license as the Ghana Football Federation advances national coaching development. 8 coaches successfully completed a CONCACAF license coaching course. Congratulations. You understand? We need many more. Many more. You know what I mean? What else? Drayton building weekly chess league for players and the public, which is a good thing, I can tell you. Kimo Paul. Yeah, gosh, yes, Kimo. I like when you talk like the Kimo Paul looking forward to facing off with the Warriors.
3: Yo.
1: Guess what the man say? Man say, must give God thanks and praise for the year I'm having. It started with the 4 days and it's here in the CPL. You know, it's a good feeling to be performing, to be contributing to the team. Obviously, like you said, tomorrow night is a big clash here against Guyana. So it's something that I'm definitely looking forward to. Looking to go out there, have fun, play the same cricket that I've been playing and the brand of cricket that the team has been playing. Also noted that there will be no friendship on once the ball is bowled. He said, yeah, definitely. Have some good friends on the team, but you know me, once I step on the park, it's all about business for me. I play hard cricket, I play with passion. Obviously, I'm representing a new franchise. So my team, this is my team right now. After the game, we're friends, but on the park, nah, we're not friends then. Yeah.
3: Yo, mm-hmm. Sounds serious?
1: I think Guyanese going to support you when he play, though. What do you think, Leon?
0: Because
1: he never doing nothing.
3: No, but know? He plays for a different franchise.
1: It doesn't matter.
3: And he said on the field.
1: It's them didn't keep him. Make Jamaica get him.
3: Well.
1: You understand?
0: They make a lot of people get him.
1: You know what I mean? You don't worry with it. I know y'all wish y'all had seals on them right now.
0: No.
1: You could tell
0: stop
1: me.
0: Stop killing local sportsman.
1: Trinidad would give up a title for get seals right now. You know what I mean? You know what you're really talking about. Anyhow, the game last night. One with.
0: Oh, you're not a local sports?
1: Nah, you don't worry. This we want to talk about.
0: Everybody coming in, you know, everybody
3: comes to the center. For truth?
1: Well, coming. You don't hear country center?
0: Uh-huh.
1: Yeah, we'll make your way in the studio.
0: Come in.
1: You understand? Yeah. Don't take worries. We got nothing we could talk about in here. So we could do business all by the time you meet. I glad you come in.
3: Yeah, we talked about yesterday, Mr.
1: Yeah, we can tell you about the points table and everything and how it's set up and what are the games that are happening this. All right, bro. We know, parking. No problem. They're parking outside.
0: Yeah.
1: All right, good. And running is old military man. Now, because I barely get a little big, me, you can't move faster than you usually do. Running and coming, man. You know what I mean? Because it's almost make or break for your team, and your team in a real terrible position. Y'all don't get knocked out.
3: Yeah, they can't come back from now. Impossible.
1: Yes, man. But anyhow, I glad that he got a lot of talks and he think that the team is so good and the team is so whatever and all them thing there.
3: I thought he would have come with a TKR jersey.
1: Yeah, there's a one. He come with war clothes.
3: Yeah, look so.

0: Yeah, he come into the gate to stop you the gate.
1: No, he come, he done.
0: Yeah, let me take you off the phone call. Yeah. He can't run up with GTT bill fee. Yeah. You understand? Don't cut you off. You got to go open it and bring it in, because a certain, his fingerprint don't work to activate the door and get the door open for persons to come in. It's 7 hours, 38. What are your plans for today? Where you going? Where you doing? Why? Where? Good day for you to go look after your bank account. Don't forget, it's a great day for you to put in your name in the system at the Ministry of Housing so you can have access. Go find out how you qualify for your turnkey. I'm certain you can afford it. They give you letters, you go to the bank and all of that, and you get through, and then they build the turnkey for you. So it's not like they got turnkey houses built and put down and waiting for you to come and collect one. Go find out about the young professionals, and how is it that you can sing? Nah, Mr. Bentham, good morning. You're in studio.
2: Good morning.
0: Yes, it's good to have you here, especially
2: good to be here.
0: When your team is on the brink. And then you understand when I say brink, what I mean, right?
2: I understand what you're saying, but you still got to hope.
0: Yeah, but hope. In me estimation, semifinals without TKR is not semifinals.
2: Exactly.
1: True.
0: Just like if semifinals without Warriors would not be a semifinal. The tournament would be like, what really happening here? You know what I mean?
2: Exactly, but how you sung this morning, it show clearly that you afraid of TKR.
0: No, I'm not.
2: Well, Warriors fan afraid of TKR.
0: No, we're not. Well,
2: why would you want the best, one of the best team for commodity competition so quick?
0: With me so quick, y'all play nonsense this year. If y'all are getting some bad rubbery green or stuff like that, then I would understand and probably say, you know, sorry for them and thing, you know me. But I can't sorry for y'all, as y'all caused upon yourself.
2: Yeah, we caused upon ourselves, but still, we still got a chance, a slim chance to go through.
0: Mathematically.
2: Mathematically, yeah.
0: After tonight, it's over.
2: We don't know.
0: I'm telling you.
2: You see, but Justia said that Guyana could lose one. Why are you going to lose one since in Trinidad?
0: Why
2: were
0: you
2: going to lose one before Trinidad?
0: Ooh, use now Guyana, don't say we. Why y'all? Say y'all.
2: Hey, y'all.
0: Yeah, it's problem, boy.
2: So why are y'all going to lose one before Trinidad?
0: Before?
2: Yeah, before.
0: Why should we?
2: Why are you going to lose one earlier?
0: Why would we?
2: Why you want to lose one before Jamaica go through? So that TKR could get totally knocked out.
0: Yes, because I think we could beat Jamaica easier than we could beat TKR.
2: Well,
0: yeah,
2: at least you're being honest and fair.
0: Everybody know though. Yeah, I think
2: you're. But this again is going back to it. You're afraid.
0: No.
2: You're afraid. Yeah,
0: it's
2: you're
0: not afraid.
2: It's afraid.
0: Why would it be afraid?
2: Why would you want the team come out?
1: Make it because easier for your team.
2: Yeah, because you're afraid of them.
0: No, it's not.
2: It's afraid.
0: No,
2: but anyway.
0: It's not afraid. Man, we're afraid when a weak team ain't even got bowling banner.
2: But you still wanted to leave.
0: 2 out of 4 pelting for y'all.
2: Yeah. Who 2 out of 4 pelted?
0: Oh, Tariq and Narain.
2: I go. Hey,
0: see I see we name knock Narain for 6, right? You see the next ball?
1: Ball by
0: shoulder.
1: Pelt
0: shoulder by.
2: So,
0: man, plucky the green mango.
2: Tariq pelted, yeah, I see Narain pelted. What about Chase was bowling fast ball?
0: Yeah, I'm this Ben Moore.
2: Yeah, it's Ben Moore.
0: Yeah. We see it, bro.
1: Chase from man.
2: Well, pelted. Well, this is not for you for call. It's the umpires and the officials got call. Oh.
0: Like how they didn't call the 6 when the right. Well,
2: who ran
0: over there?
2: It's not a 6.
0: It's a 6.
2: It's not
0: six.
2: A 6.
0: It's a
2: 6
0: runs, man.
1: It's not a 6. We can pull it up.
2: We can pull it up. I'm to watch it how much time. It's not a 6. The man don't release the ball.
0: No, he didn't. Because his foot position didn't change after the frame that make him release the ball.
2: The
0: mean the foot was touched on the ground.
2: The ball.
0: The rab.
2: Okay,
1: yeah,
2: right.
1: And still lose. Win.
2: Okay.
0: Still lose by 9 runs would have been 15 runs you had to lose by.
1: Yeah.
0: Yeah, we robbed. Cheating donkey though.
2: But how is TKR robbed though? TKR was the umpire? It was demo TKR the official?
0: Well true. The umpire.
2: Only umpire was a guy his umpire.
0: Yeah. But it's not easy. It's not easy.
2: Go
0: it's the third umpire.
2: Good. So how is it TKR robbed?
0: It's a Trini.
2: It's a Trini.
0: Yeah, bro. Yeah. One with you.
2: So when I do it, I'm Johnson Charles.
0: This foolishness. You know if Laron, them was captain, that couldn't happen, right?
1: No.
0: They might pull the whole team to the side and say, if you don't correct this, we gonna have the field.
1: Yeah, true. Yeah.
0: Don't make them joke. This is a big wrong decision.
1: Yeah.
0: Matter of fact, so now who gonna discipline the third umpire who couldn't see this a big no?
2: Match referee. Match referee, Rayan King.
0: We can do.
2: You could discipline the third umpire.
0: You can't do
2: and
0: nothing.
2: He's a guy
0: nothing.
2: Well, he's
0: you understand? No, he's not a rubber stamp. I don't think they give him permission to
2: he's
0: discipline.
2: He's match referee.
0: Yeah, but he's a match referee. He's not in charge of umpires.
2: Well, good.
0: We can do. You go right in the report.
2: Umpires is make blunder. I mean, the television replay show that how the umpire probably see it is like the ball already leave his fingers.
0: Mm-hmm.
2: By a couple of inches or millimeters.
0: Mm-hmm. Oh. So you've been watching a different angle than them zoom the whole
2: it,
0: world.
2: Them zoom it is like, for instance, when Vinny gets stumped out.
0: Mm-hmm.
2: At the back of the boot, showing
0: something
2: that
0: there, but it ain't grounded.
2: Exactly.
0: This out.
2: This out.
0: Yeah, this out.
1: But I think getting that out.
2: But if you look at it with your own eye, you can see that the man boots at the OV line. At the back of the boots, mm-hmm. the black part, the OV line.
0: All right, brother. All right, whatever you say, bro. You the boss, you understand me?
1: TKR.
0: So, batting first in Kitson, Nevis Patriots last night scored a mammoth 235 for 4. Yeah. You understand? Oh. That was great batting.
1: Yep.
0: Johnson Charles struggled 26 for 23, but he made runs in the last game. So, maybe the old boy still got something. I know Fletcher got something still.
1: Fletcher.
0: You realize Fletcher reinvent his game to remain relevant.
2: Yep.
0: The big man,
2: I tell you that each them should keep you in the team
0: a little bit more.
1: Yeah,
0: he would have been a nice for them West Indies, them youngsters.
2: Exactly,
0: because
2: exactly.
0: He don't look like he's disrupt your locker room and them thing. He look like a chill guy.
1: Yeah, I think he was. He's
2: like a Chris Gayle.
1: I think he's a pastor. Yeah,
0: he's a pastor.
1: I think so. Yeah, he was a pastor.
2: Church,
1: yeah, right. Like yeah.
2: Right.
0: You know, like we name. If you said
2: so, supposed to be right.
0: If you said so, brother, I never know you is no church man. I know he's going to church. Yeah, I understand. 64 from 38 for Fletcher, but then the night belonged to Dashun Shanaka, mm-hmm. who made 121 from 43, 12-6-8-4, the fastest CPL century in history.
1: Third nine, break a TV record.
0: Look, you know, he's a smooth assassin. This man killing you.
2: Silent.
0: He killing you,
1: mm-hmm.
0: but like, you don't dying. See, inflicting more. This man beat the bowling. And I think, I watch this man, but me realize 12-6, this man on that, you know.
2: Simple,
1: right? Easy. Yeah.
0: The man understand angles,
1: yep. Yeah.
0: And he predicts good what the bowler is trying to do. The man beat the brakes off of St. Lucia Kings. You understand what, damn it, but must he ain't got fingernail this man.
1: Damn
0: it.
2: See, you must slip to him.
0: Yeah?
2: Damn it. You must slip to Dami.
0: Sammy. Yeah, man, you know it's the wish card, man. Darren and Sammy.
2: You see, at one place, the man put the head down in the table.
0: Yeah.
1: Yeah.
0: I tend to see the man sucking a lollipop. The feeling around the man, blood sugar, conked down, the man getting his sweet, you know. Bowling for the Kings. Matthew Ford started good, and then the Carvey out. You see, this was getting me vexed. He's supposed to be a top bowler. Started yeah. well, and then yeah. he started bowling and set a length ball. And
2: overconfident. I feel like you're overconfident.
0: Get stupid. You don't know how to finish, and I could deal with the brutal at the ending. You understand? Joshua Bishop, 4 for 35. That wasn't bad, but Gaston
2: 6-6.
0: 6-6 from 4 by almost 17 runs over there. Nearly killy. You know what I mean? And they still bring you in the back for the man. Destroy. How much was the last over 28 or something?
2: As a right, 42 Bryce from over. Said that. He couldn't get a new bowler for coming to the start. He had to get the same old bowler than a bowler.
0: Chupitness. He bowled five bowlers alone.
2: Yeah,
0: and a team scored 230 something. You gotta change the bowling.
1: Yeah.
0: You gotta get a part time for Trovan.
1: Yeah.
0: Anyhow, when they got their turn to bat, they were skittled out in 13 overs and 5 balls for 98 only. They got a top score of 50 from Seifert. You know what I mean? From 36 ball. But after that, it was just a tragedy.
2: Yeah.
0: I don't know what John Campbell think he was doing. You can't rush Hasarango force ball.
1: Yeah.
0: Those guys are too guily. Those guys are very experienced.
2: Show back again the West Indies. Some of the West Indies players that like, don't use them brains.
1: True.
0: Not true. First thing I ask with does he have a brain? Cause I can't see. You're going good. You got 11 from 8.
1: Yeah.
0: Were you rushing out while first ball and swinging? You're not known for playing those shots.
2: Probably the runs get to them, man.
0: Yeah, but it can't get to you to throw your wicket.
1: No.
0: You understand?
2: You see, the Sixers out.
0: Oh, but our local boy, Ashmead Ned, represent for himself real well. I like how we get Puran early too. Poorly by. You hear telling
2: first
0: you?
2: Ball.
0: Mm-hmm. Boom, bang, done with that. You know, I mean, he came back.
2: He's always more wicked to wicked, though. He's a good bowler.
0: Mm-hmm. And I like how the captain used he forced up. You understand?
2: I was surprised.
0: And then pull you out. You see the people who rotate the bowlers, not because you got 2-5.
1: Yeah.
0: 2-5 could be chased down on the ground like
2: that. Louis, though. Yeah. Louis surprised me, though.
0: From comfy beds to stylish furniture and must-have appliances, shop at Homeline Incorporated. Homeline Incorporated time, 7:47:47. Yeah, so bowling. For the Patriots, we have Louis, who had a career night. Jeremiah Louis, 5 for 10 from 2.5 overs. Yeah, that was great. You know what I mean?
2: Yeah.
0: And
2: well done.
0: And you know why it's well done? In 6 seasons, he only played 10 games.
2: Wow.
0: They mean he's up on the bench all the time.
2: And it was sure again to that the West Indies.
0: They got players.
2: They got players.
1: Yeah, they got players.
0: They got
1: players.
0: Them the opportunity. Yep.
1: True.
2: His brother's a common affair once you're done with them.
0: His brother also plays.
2: Yeah.
0: He with
2: was
0: the
2: he's opening batting. Next time, and that shit's six.
0: Mm-hmm.
2: You know your brother?
1: No. Yeah, no.
0: Mikel Arena.
2: Mikel Louis.
0: Yeah.
2: Oh, okay. He's opening batting.
0: Oh. Yeah, hold the ball 2-0 for 21. But it's Asaranga 4 over 2 for 25.
1: Yeah.
0: That they shows again Northwest Indies players don't use the foot. Johnson yeah, Charles exactly. Out the same way. This man in bowling nothing thing, you know. We're hitting them meet up with these when Puran and them meet with these spinners, they show you these spinners in bowling nothing. They bowling nothing. Just that you were not getting to the pitch of the ball. And
1: yeah.
0: So they were dismissed for 98. And was that the biggest loss in CPL history? It had to be.
2: Yeah.
0: One of
2: 137 runs.
0: You understand? Yeah, yeah. 137 runs, brother.
1: Yeah, yeah.
0: There's another old T20 there. At least a 15 overs.
2: Yeah, we kind of could have played a 5 over and make 137.
0: Yeah, you know what I mean? It's the old yeah. T10 is a T10. You know what I mean? Imagine that they get beat bad. So let's take a quick look at the standings right now. Falcons are on top with 11. They're untouchable.
1: Yeah,
0: you understand?
1: Comfortable.
0: Amazon Warriors on 8. Jamaica Kingsmen on 8. St. Lucia Kings on 8. And the St. Kitts and Nevis Patriots on 7. Now, for...
2: How much games Jamaica got? How much more games Jamaica got?
0: Two more games Jamaica.
2: Let me just say, Jamaica...
0: Lose.
2: No, let me say them win.
0: Mm-hmm.
2: Two more games. Yeah, just say Falcons untouchable. Them could drop down, you know? Them could remain at 11. Because they only got one more game and they could lose.
0: This is true. Mm-hmm.
2: And they could lose.
0: This true.
1: Yeah, it's true. How so far? How far they can
2: you
1: drop?
2: Utah just now.
1: No, but how far they could drop?
2: They could even drop to 4th or even 5th.
0: Yeah, I mean 5th.
1: Can't meet
2: you fifth. Never know.
1: They could drop to 4th.
0: Yeah, I meet 5th.
2: Let me just say, when we win, we are the 2.
1: Yeah. How much points are having?
2: We can get 10. We can get 10. We win, we are the 2. We can get 10. No, we can get 8.
1: 8, yeah.
2: And 3 teams could finish with 8.
0: This
2: you don't know that Patriots going to beat them, some team, but they net run red because of the game last night.
1: Yeah.
2: But you never know what could happen. People could lose. Rain could fall.
0: But y'all got a terrible net run rate, though.
2: No worry, though.
0: Yes, y'all real low.
2: Step up you on tomorrow.
0: You understand?
1: We are playing tomorrow.
2: Barbados.
1: Yeah, anybody could be in Barbados.
0: No. We got to talk about all the calculations, and all them things. Barbados got 5 games remaining and they got 4 points.
2: Yeah, but they didn't say that. It's possible that they could win.
0: They could join. They could join. Join TKR is one of the teams out. We talking about?
2: No, three teams. We all know 3 teams got out.
0: Mm-hmm.
2: Yeah. Well, let me just say, hypothetically speaking, TKR. Who's the other 2?
0: There's a good question.
1: Yeah, very good. Something
2: could be Warriors.
1: So if there's a good question, TKR.
0: It could be. Mathematically, it could be.
2: Mathematically, it could be.
0: Could be Warriors. Warriors could be left stuck on 8 points.
2: Exactly.
0: They ain't nothing.
1: Yeah.
0: We could lose the last 6
2: look,
0: games, but we're not going to.
2: We have Lyle on the
0: spot. Don't come crying for me, team. This morning, Friday morning.
2: There's one thing I don't do. Yeah. I don't know what you argue.
0: I cry for you.
2: I know. That you alone.
0: I think I make joke with you. I think I come with a spiny ala.
2: Now you alone is crying. Everybody is crying.
0: Now we don't cry for
2: you. Because
0: I hope you know we don't like Pollard on the field, but we respect.
2: Why you like Pollard on the field?
0: Because it's TKR, this all. I never said I hate him. I never said hate. There is no hate. No hatred. You understand? We still got like you when you used to represent West Indies.
1: Yeah,
0: so
1: yeah,
0: we can't hate you, or else you can hate your own team. You understand?
2: Well, this was most supporters and hate Pollard. They like
0: No. I believe we haven't given them different words as options to describe the feelings towards him. I don't like you. I believe there's more appropriate than
2: why
0: hate.
2: You don't like you.
0: Because he's TKR. What's the problem? we ain't got no other reason for not liking him.
2: When he was trying and just still didn't like you, can you say?
0: Refused to bring out his team to compete and he got biased them Lowy.
1: Yeah.
0: And the match referee them Lowy.
2: It was on Duckworth Lewis.
0: I don't
2: was
0: care.
2: Ahead.
0: Doc Chopitness. That's why he didn't come out.
1: Yeah, he was ahead.
0: He's a cheater.
2: Anybody would do that.
0: He's a cheater. I still want to play last game here, you know, for CPL. He deserves a send off better than we get in Trinidad. And he'll get it right here in Guyana. Let's see the matches coming up tonight. Amazon Warriors will take on the Jamaica Kingsmen. You said Jamaica.
1: Yeah, you know.
2: I mean, he said Jamaica.
0: You remember, you have an unbeaten streak so
2: saying,
0: far.
2: Me saying Warriors, I ain't saying Jamaica.
0: No, you got to pick a team. Come on, don't do that.
1: Who you like to win?
0: TKR. Man, come on, man.
2: Because Jamaica lose, it's giving me a better chance, too.
0: So you want Guyana win?
2: Me want Guyana win, but
0: you don't want
2: I'm neutral. I depend on
1: somebody defense. Mad on like Guyana. He know if Guyana win the team and stand a chance, but he still want Guyana lose.
2: So they were sure I ain't gonna jump and say I want like all Yale Zapper. Oh, I want this team beat up this
0: cheap. I think Guyana could lose this game.
2: No, you don't say since 2 days ago that you want Guyana lose so that TK could go.
1: I think Guyana win.
0: You think I frighten Kingsman?
2: No, you're not frightened. No,
0: you think I have any worries about Trident?
2: You're frightened, TKR.
0: No, we're not afraid.
2: No, because. So why you want Kingsman win tonight?
0: Why you want Kingsman? Because they're playing better cricket than TKR.
2: This is the only reason?
0: Yeah, the yeah. CPL deserves the best teams in. Yale is not one of them. We want a mediocre team like Yale go through.
2: We team is a mediocre team.
0: Yes, it is. Yeah, yeah. Right now it is.
2: Ans, you relax, Ans.
0: Now your team name, you know. Now your team name, brother. Your team composition. Anyhow, I think Kingman could beat me, I won't mind, because I know it's going to push TKR right out, and we could win one of the other five, I don't mind. And then tomorrow, y'all taking on Barbados. Barbados, they're home now. After playing foolishly, they're going to destroy y'all home, bro.
2: Well, let me wait and see. Y'all. Let me wait and see. Get 24
1: I don't think so.
0: And then Sunday, you don't think what?
1: Anybody could beat Barbados, unless he's speaking.
2: Yeah, that's true, that's true.
1: Yeah, yeah.
0: No, bet like against your friend and lose again. And then on Sunday is the Warriors against the Patriots. Well, the Warriors
2: are destroyed. How the game play 3 o'clock? Then 20 time?
0: 3 p.m., yeah. This one is played 3 right. p.m. So
2: where we got?
0: I don't know. What, must see the television got something else or something.
1: Oh.
0: They gotta be that. You understand?
2: I mean, something for the Amerindian Heritage or something.
0: So. No, they wouldn't stop the game.
2: No, but the game was played 7.
0: Yeah,
2: 7.
0: But they did mention like a week or two ago that they change in time for certain games. I guess it's for television broadcast purposes, I believe. Because Sunday's a day where the evening they got out of sports that got to get slots available. So I believe it's probably that. Okay. Anyhow, thanks for passing through, bro. You don't know.
1: Yeah.
0: We look forward to.
2: And we're concerned about the UG road with the police vehicle. Like, chase? It wasn't a chase.
0: It wasn't a chase.
2: It was an escort. It was passing. It was nothing. He just went past.
0: But he had a clear thing, but you saw fast the vehicle in front was moving.
1: Yeah.
2: Wow, I want to. It wasn't a chase. I was passing same time.
0: Oh, you were there.
2: So I was trying for BD travel for Richie.
0: You don't break the law.
2: I don't do them things.
0: I want to cameras.
2: There's a law by the citizen.
0: I hear you. I hear you, my brother. Anyhow, take care.
2: Yeah, well.
0: Thanks for stopping by.
1: Yeah.
2: That's a must.
0: And the final rituals tomorrow for you guys. That is going to be it. When y'all done the tournament with 4 points.
2: I mean, the final rituals tomorrow. So it's supposed to be tonight.
0: No, tomorrow.
2: Oh, tomorrow. Right.
0: You're still mathematically in it tonight.
1: Yeah.
0: You know me.
2: So you're going to tell your team lose tonight to let Jamaica go through?
0: No, I don't play them type of cricket, though. This is what y'all just do.
2: Y'all
0: do it already.
2: When? To who?
0: Give up. For make people in things to change
2: to
0: the
2: who?
0: Table and the
2: bench.
0: Yo, me up on arguing with you over the over them thing, the brother. I know Shanaka hit the fastest century in CPL history, 100 from 39 balls.
2: Well done, congratulations to him.
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10: What's a good thing to do on a rainy day?
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12: When last have you read a story or a book? 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
15: With the news at this time, I'm Kristen Josai. Good morning. The Ethnic Relations Commission says it issued 48 cautionary warnings for ethnic hate speech on social media between July 29 and August 24. The ERC says 270 warnings have been issued since January, compared with 194 during the same period last year. The commission is urging persons who experience or witness ethnic discrimination, hate speech, or conduct likely to incite ethnic hostility to report it. Education Minister Sonia Parag has given contractors 2 weeks to complete outstanding remedial works at Mackenzie High School in Linden. The works include repainting, electrical upgrades, and plumbing repairs aimed at improving the school's facilities and learning environment. Minister Perang says she expects the works completed within the time frame to ensure students return to a safe, functional and comfortable environment. The Ministry of Housing has announced that the Land Administration Department at Brickdam will close at noon today. The early closure will facilitate the department's transition to the ministry's new headquarters at Plantation, Houston. Now in the region, Brazil says it could take reciprocal measures against the European Union if negotiations over the bloc's ban on Brazilian animal products fail to produce a satisfactory outcome. The ban took effect Thursday as the EU seeks assurances that prohibited antimicrobial substances are not being used in Brazil's production process. And internationally, a U.S. Immigration and Customs Enforcement ICE agent has been charged with lying about the non-fatal shooting of a Venezuelan migrant in the state of Minnesota. Christian Castro, who is not yet in custody, faces a 6-count federal indictment relating to shooting on January 14, according to CBS News. And that's the news to the moment.
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0: 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And as usual on Friday, we take you on the outside. We have Rebecca from Banks DIH. Good morning, Rebecca. How are you doing?
1: Good morning, Malcolm. I'm excited for the weekend today.
0: Well, you know, I always am, especially with the Corrida that is available there with the roti. We could start with breakfast, quick serve breakfast in particular.
1: Yes, so we're starting the weekend off the quick serve way with a nice breakfast from quick serve. So this morning we're serving up some sawfish and bakes for you. And do you know that we have two different types of sawfish and bakes?
0: Oh, inside and outside.
1: Inside, and I like how you put it.
0: wait. Y'all sell inside sawfish?
1: Yes, so the sawfish is in the bake and then we fry it. We call it like a soft bake.
0: See, like the Marans now, he's confused. You never know. Bake a sawfish, it's got sawfish inside, you don't know about her. I tell you, all these people young, eh? These delicacies, they don't know not. What do you call it? Stuffed bake?
1: Yes, that's the stuffed bake.
0: Oh, I see.
1: And then the other one, we have the bake, which is fried and it's cut. And then we put the sawfish, we put the cucumber, tomato, a little lettuce, you know, dress it up fancy for you.
0: There's a bake sandwich. It would seem so.
1: Yes, we could say it's a bake sandwich.
0: But look how y'all value add sawfish and bake. Nice cucumbers. What else?
1: We got a little tomato, lettuce. A little lettuce. You know the joke.
0: I tell you, nice at quick serve. Mm-hmm. You know, we're getting breakfast this morning, and quick serve when you're done. Yes, and what else do you have, Rebecca?
1: Yes, so we also have plantain and eggs. And, you know, Christmas is fastly approaching.
0: The egg and any plantain. The egg and any plantain for this one. This is...
1: Mama, come no. We serve in regular plantain and egg with a side of fruit and a little bit of salad.
0: The promotion for the free tea or coffee done?
1: We still have that ongoing. In fact, what we've done, we're giving you a free ginger beer, a 20-ounce ginger beer, when you purchase any of our sandwiches for this month.
0: Awesome. Early Christmas coming. I like that.
1: Right. So speaking of Christmas, our pepper pot and bread. You know, it's a nice time to take a little taste, get in the feeling. It's never too early.
0: I know. Years ago, we used to go wait till Christmas to eat pepper pot and black cake and them thing. All available at quick serve right now.
1: Yes. And our black cake are one of the best that you will ever taste. We also have the XM rum cake, which is a crowd favorite.
0: Yes, I've had that, you know what I mean? I love black cake. Especially from... No, seriously, I'm telling you. And of course, it's the rum cake, as in the world-renowned, award-winning XM rum.
1: XM rum,
0: yes. I know that. It is awesome.
1: Yeah. But if you're not in the mood for that today, I mean, we got roti, we have curry, we have boneless chicken and boneless beef curry, which is served wrapped in your choice of roti or puri, and this is available at all locations.
0: Great. Boneless in the wrap. Yeah, that's yes. Good. Because you don't want to bite and break your teeth or something like that on a bone. That's great. I like how you describe it as well. Well, it's years of experience at quick service. Not now, come, eh?
1: Yes, yes. And remember, we're open from 7 a.m., so it's never too early to stop by for breakfast, because we cater for those persons on the go. I know school open, you're busy mom, you want to stop by for something. We're open from 7 a.m. at all locations.
0: Awesome. Lunch is available as well?
1: Yes. Yeah, so today I'm giving you a special that we have every Friday, and that is the Metem. Metem, how does Metem sound to you today, Malcolm?
0: Lovely, especially if it got nice obstacles too.
1: This is a perfectly cooked provision, I'm telling you, with a nice sweet coconut milk in there. And our Metem comes with a boiled egg, some marbi, and a piece of fry fish.
0: Marbi?
1: Marbi, yes. We're giving you a full experience. So when you purchase in this combo, it's not just marbi and the Metem alone. We're giving you a boiled egg and fried fish to complement that.
0: Awesome. I like that. I like the sound of that. And I'm certain the taste is awesome as well. Right? You've had it before.
1: I've had it many times.
0: Let me ask
1: many
0: you
1: times.
0: Something,
1: I
0: Rebecca.
1: Love a Metem and fried fish. I don't really care for the boiled egg, but I love the Metem and fried fish.
0: You've had everything that is sold at quick serve before, right?
1: Every single thing.
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1: 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So when we try a new menu item, we usually have some sampling.
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1: 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I love.
0: 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And where is it available?
1: 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So give us a call early, 225-7400. 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
0: That is great. And what about promotions for this month?
1: All right. So for this month, we still have our cricket promotion ongoing. We have a little time left. We have tickets available for the match next week. So you can enter that promotion by purchasing a 10, 15, or 20-piece combo at any of our Georgetown locations, and you'll enter a chance to win 2 tickets to the next game. And, you know, speaking of cricket, I know over the weekend we'll be having some home games. And if you're having a watch party, make quick serve a part of that fun. We have chicken strips, hot wings, we have our combos, burgers, sandwiches, the perfect snacks and meals to complement this watch party. So give us a call on 225-7400 and order your hot wings and, you know, make us a part of that fun.
0: Could you give us some individual contact information for the different branches?
1: Yes. So our location here at Starbrook, it has a central number. So that is 225-7400. That's 225-7400. That's if you want to order some pastries. I know folks like to order some cheese straw. You got events coming up. Give us a call on this number. Anything from IDEO as well in the Creole line, our Metem, our Kalaloo cook up on Saturdays. You give us a call on this same number. And you can also get us for chicken, burgers, sandwiches, and everything in between. I also urge our customers to check out our Facebook page. It's QIKSERV. You'll find all the details on our locations, our contact number, and all our specials that we have to offer.
0: That is awesome. Congratulations to you and everyone at Banks DIH for the incredible job they've been doing over the decades of existence, and especially for providing and keeping our cuisine, our Guyanese cuisine, alive and putting new twists on them and ensuring that what we produce here is available for us and for those that are visiting us. Anything you'd like to leave us with, Rebecca?
1: Yes, I would just encourage customers to just drop by and grab something from Quick Serve this weekend. Don't forget our pastries. We have a line of exciting pastries, whether it's savory, whether it's sweet. You stop by and enjoy something. We have Swiss rolls, we have cheese rolls, pine tart, everything that you're going to enjoy. It's perfect for snacking and for the kids this weekend as well.
0: Thank you very much. Do enjoy your weekend, and we're going to head down to Idaho. I heard something that I'm very much interested in, and say buying, so I'll be there. You take care and enjoy your weekend, Rebecca.
1: Thank you, Malcolm. You too.
0: You're most welcome. 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
1: 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I instant black and delete. Girl, I got try them thing that
0: I probably gotta say many seafood in the sea.
1: When I pressure nobody that time. 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

0: Well, I never know ministers does follow up dancehall music like the two of them hit me up and all them, Malcolm, I heard your name called. Is it true? I said, we're talking about in the song. You hear the wickedy thing? I said, no, sir. 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It's not me. But it's a great song. Young artist. You understand? Call my name.
1: All right. No link again, but that no mean we have an issue. Just no say.
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The melody is easy, the words come naturally, you know what I mean?

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1: Me love me fam, how them do me hard.
0: You don't have to pull down somebody for someone else to shine. There is space for all the female artists. You allow them. Allow each and every one of them.
1: If I want thing, me hate a third. Even a third. Family.
0: Sweet Broom is not my cup of tea.

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0: cool.
1: Food exercise when I sit down eat. 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
0: I tell you the El Nino weather.

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2: 8:45, this is all the time we have with you today and this week on Malcolm Live. 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
14: Hi everyone, my name is Araf Prasad, and I'll be showing some information about the globe. A globe is a model of the Earth. It is round and shows the different continents, countries, oceans, and seas. It is the most accurate way to represent the Earth's surface. Our Earth is very big. We cannot see all of it at one time. A smaller model of the Earth helps us study its features. These smaller models are called globes. The globe shows the location of the different continents, countries, and oceans and seas. The globe bears the map of the Earth on its surface and is mounted on an axis. This gives a real representation of how the Earth rotates on its axis. Thank you.
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Are you guys ready? Good morning, Billy. Billy comes through. He says, good morning, Sushi Fuchsia. Yes, how can I help you? Good morning, Miss Jean. She says, good morning, Miss Fuchsia and everyone. Happy Friday and a blessed weekend. Yes, it's going to be so much fun.

China was 33 on the clock. And Miss Kathleen comes through. She says, good morning. Wishing you a beautiful, blessed, and happy day ahead. Happy Friday. Have a wonderful day. Good morning. May your day be filled with joy, peace, smiles, and good vibes. Thank you so much for that, Miss Kathleen. Now, where's our other friends? Where are you guys? Where are you, Chrissy? Where are you, Alex? Miss Angela, our angel. Where are you guys? Uncle Wayne, Uncle Terry, Uncle Rudy. Joshua, Zami, Jordan, Randy. Where are you guys? Where are you, Becky?

All right, guys, 9 hours 35 on the clock, so let's get started. And our first question of the day, what was the theme for Amerindian Heritage Month 2025? What was the theme for Amerindian Heritage Month 2025? Do you know? Make an attempt, guys. Our call-in number is 227-1899, and you can also come through on our WhatsApp. That number is 624-4805. Not forgetting our song selections for today, we have Natalie Jane with Sabotage, Zara Larsson with Ain't My Fault, Ava Max with Kings and Queens, Demi Lovato with Fast, and Loreen with Wildfire. Those are our song selections for today. But the question is, what is the theme, or what was the theme for Amerindian Heritage Month 2025? Remember, Google is your friend. It can help you, but hopefully you do remember what it is. Come through, guys. If you're celebrating a birthday today, happy, happy birthday to you. If you're celebrating an anniversary, happy anniversary to you and your loved one. Remember, you can come through also on our WhatsApp number to send through your greetings, well wishes, and words of encouragement. Hey Bailey, good morning. He's saying, igniting unity, celebrating progress, advancing our culture. And if you didn't know, now you know. Yes, that was the theme for Amerindian Heritage Month 2025. Igniting unity, celebrating progress, advancing our culture.

Next question, guys. We're not gonna stray too far away. What do you call the head of an Amerindian village? What do you call the head of an Amerindian village?

0: Hello, good morning.
1: Good morning.
0: Good morning, Jameer.
1: The Quick Scotch family. Yeah.
0: Go ahead.
1: Family Friday as well.
0: Oh, yes, it is.
1: Yeah. I could guess the one is a two show.
0: That is correct. What song you be choosing?
1: I think got September again. Ain't got one.
0: No, I don't have those as yet.
1: Man, I could eat some Polari today, though.
0: Really?
1: It's a nice cucumber sour.
0: I heard that there's the Amerindian Village happening at Sophia.
1: Yeah.
0: So, what are you thinking about? Cassava bread and tumapot?
1: Yes, man.
0: All right. Well, we have tonight and we have tomorrow night in order to go. So, pick a day.
1: Yeah, I'm going to catch them. I'm going to follow them. Even though they move, I'm going to our next location.
0: No problem. All right. Thanks for coming through, Jameer.
1: Yeah.
0: It's all fun and games right here at 98.1 when we have Quiz Catch. I love the energy everyone brings. It's a family station, especially when we have Quiz Catch. And like he said, it's Family Friday. So Ms. Jean was also coming with Tu Shao. And good morning, Mr. Robin. He was also saying Tu Shao, good morning. Ah, Marsha clocking in. Hey, Marsha. We missed you, girl. I have to save your number. Alright guys, let's get a move on. Where is Sandy? Has anyone heard from Sandy lately? She hasn't been checking in with me, and I don't know if she knows you guys to be checking in with you, but we really do

miss her. Now, can you tell me who is the Minister of Amerindian Affairs? Please give me her designation and her name. Please, guys, remember you can also call in. That number is 227-1899. And you can also come through on WhatsApp to send through that message. Well, your answer, I should say, to the number 624-4805. Come on. I'm seeing typing. Oh, and there goes our dear Jean. Minister Sarah Brown. That is who you're saying? And guess what? You are correct. If you didn't know, now you know. The Minister of Amerindian Affairs, the Honorable Sarah Brown Shattuck. So you get that one, Jean? Hey, Miss Kathleen, good morning. She was saying Pauline Sukai. No, Miss Pauline isn't the Minister of Amerindian Affairs anymore. But she was a Minister of the Amerindian Affairs. Hey, Marsh. Marissa, hey, love. She's saying a Sarah Brown Shattuck also. But Miss Jean got this one. Good morning, Wayne. How are you?

0: What is another name for the Amerindians? What is another name for the Amerindians? This one is very easy, right? We're having an easy Friday. Where is Lamar? I miss Lamar. He usually comes and tells me when I'm having hard questions or not. Hello, good morning.
1: Good morning.
0: Hey, Jameer.
1: The one would be the indigenous people.
0: That is correct. What song will be choosing this time?
1: The one, Puri and Chicken Curry.
0: Oh, Lord.
1: Puri, yeah.
0: We'll call Curry in a hurry and order later.
1: Wow.
0: Yes.
1: All right.
0: No problem.
1: Yeah.
0: All right, we're feeling very foodie on a Friday, and I understand that. I would really like some puri and curry, too. Miss Kathleen was coming through with the indigenous people. So was Wayne. So was our dear Jane. Oh, not Jane. Nikosi, good morning. It's been a while. Nodma? What is that? Did you spell it wrong? I'm not too sure. Marissa was coming through with indigenous, and our dear Angel was also coming through with the indigenous people. Good morning, blessed day, just up, tired, place very hot. All complaints in one, but thank God for life and that you're here with us, love.

Alright guys, another question for you. Who is the current permanent secretary of Amerindian Affairs? Who is the current permanent secretary of Amerindian Affairs? Remember, it's also Education Month. So if you didn't know, you're sure to find out right here as we go along through the entire month of September. It's going to be a mix of cricket questions, educational questions. We're not going to really say what subjects we're going to touch on. And of course, Amerindian Heritage Month. So we're going to talk a lot about our indigenous peoples, their foods, their culture, everything.

Miss Carla. She's coming through and she's saying Ryan Tulsaram. And that is correct. If you didn't know, now you know. Mr. Ryan Tulsaram is the Permanent Secretary of the Ministry of Amerindian Affairs. Hey, Marissa. She was also coming through with Ryan, but you gotta be a little faster. Don't forget our song selections for today. We have Natalie Jane with Sabotage, Zara Larsson with Ain't My Fault, Ava Max with Kings and Queens, Demi Lovato with Fast, and Loreen with Wildfire.

Now, let's see how creative you guys can be. What is Amerindian heritage? That's our next question. In your own words, let's see how creative you guys can be. What is Amerindian heritage?

0: Don't be shy. You can also call us, guys, and tell us. Our number is 2271899. Or feel free to come through on our WhatsApp. That number is 624-4805. All right, so Miss Kathleen is subbing everything up into one. And she's saying culture of the Amerindians. And that is correct, yes. But I wanted to be in, you know, like, give me two more lines. What is Amerindian Heritage Month? Hello, good morning.
1: Good morning.
0: Hi.
1: I could take a try.
0: Go ahead.
1: Well, it's September again.
0: Right.
1: And this time of year, they showcase the food, mm-hmm. the culture, the craft, and so much other things this time of the year. Yeah?
0: Yes, they do. Thank you so much for that. In your own words, right? We don't need Google for this. It happens every year for a whole entire month. So Miss Kathleen is also saying their way of life. And yes, it is their way of life also, but Amerindian heritage. So Marissa comes through. Marissa, I mean. She says, the enduring culture, history, traditions, and vital contributions of the indigenous first peoples of Guyana. And I can tell it's in her own words because she was editing it over and over. And I do appreciate that, Marissa. But I really wanted to, like, you know, hear what you guys would have to say. It's not really for who gets the answer first, but it would be good to know what you guys think Amerindian heritage is off of your own, because there are so many ways to say what it is and people still don't, you know, fully understand the culture of the Amerindian people. So Miss Angela is saying their distinct identity and culture. All correct. Let's see who else is coming through. I'd really like to hear what you guys would have to say. So Miss Carl is coming through with big celebration with lots to eat, dance, and have a nice time. You see? No two answers should ever be the same because it's different for everyone. So what is Amerindian heritage? Hey, Bailey. Bailey is very curious to know what I look like. I look like a girl with red hair and big eyes. Alright guys, so let's just say time is up for Quiz Catch today. And I would really like to hear more from you guys as it relates, as we go through Mid-Morning Delight, what you guys think Amerindian heritage is. So good morning, our angel. She says, the history, the culture, tradition, the way of life of the first people and their roots. That is correct. All that you guys have given is correct. You have captured the essence of what Amerindian heritage is. And there's so much more to describe it by. But thank you guys so much for being a part of the show, being a part of Quiz Catch. I really like how we did an open question. It wasn't to see who would get it, you know, first or get it right, but just to see what you guys would have said in your own words of something that we celebrate every year for a whole entire month. So thank you guys so much for being a part of the show. Continue to have an amazing day. And remember, there is still the Amerindian Village and Culture Show that's happening at Whirlwind Sophia. So you guys can head down there tonight or tomorrow because it closes on the 5th. Yes. so much to do in an entire month. Also, Luluni will be having their heritage celebrations there in their community tomorrow. So if you guys aren't too busy and you can actually make the drive to go, you can do so. Not all heritages are the same, I should say. And there's always something unique about each one. So stay tuned, stay locked on to the station, and don't go anywhere. Enjoy the remaining day, yes? A whole week already finished for September. So stay tuned and stay locked on to the station.

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0: That was Voice and Trini Baby with Sweet Music. Time checked and I was 50.
1: I don't know what to do about these mosquitoes anymore. With all the dengue fever and malaria they're carrying.
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0: 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Yes, it's time for me to go now. Join me again in the new week, same time, same place, for another wonderful time of spending your morning with me. So stay tuned to the station. 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Stay tuned. 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

0: What's up, everybody? It's Friday, September 4, 2026. Welcome to all of our friends over on The Voice of Guyana, as well as 100.1 Vibes FM. How are you guys doing today? I'm Tarlin Harris, and here is Kieran Moria.
1: Good morning, good morning, good morning.
0: Good
1: Hola,
0: morning.
1: ¿Cómo está? Did I say that right?
0: Yeah.
1: I don't know.
0: Yeah, I think so.
1: Okay.
0: I'm okay. Yeah.
1: Okay. Much.
0: I'm
1: well,
0: okay.
1: Muy bien. Gracias.
0: Muy bien.
1: Yeah.
0: Yeah.
1: Okay. Just practicing our Spanish here and there. I don't think I've practiced enough.
0: Okay.
1: Yeah. I just did the basics and then I was like, okay, I'm done. So I don't need to learn it anymore.
0: Oh,
1: but
0: Kieran.
1: I actually feel like I need to.
0: Kieran.
1: I heard somebody did a whole ad.
0: Okay.
1: In Spanish.
0: Oh.
1: And I really, really liked it, actually.
0: Oh.
1: Yeah. I can't remember his name right now, but I heard it yesterday on the radio.
0: Okay.
1: And, yeah, kudos to him.
0: Yeah.
1: And it was, like, very fun. I mean, you're appealing to the Spanish audience, which
0: Wait,
1: is
0: you
1: very,
0: heard
1: very
0: a
1: good.
0: Guyanese do a Spanish ad?
1: Yeah. I can't remember
0: right,
1: his name.
0: Fantastic.
1: He's a DJ on 94.1, but I can't remember his name right
0: I
1: now.
0: I would do a Spanish ad.
1: You
0: Y'all
1: would?
0: Hit me up. Yeah.
1: All right.
0: I heard my Spanish is good.
1: Okay, great.
0: My pronunciation.
1: Nice.
0: Yeah. I also heard that my voice is suited for singing in Spanish.
1: Oh. Well, you could actually give us a freestyle right now.
0: No, absolutely not.
1: Right, let me see. What do I know in Spanish?
0: Oh, my goodness.
1: Mi nombre es.
0: I wouldn't know how to sing that. So,
1: yeah.
0: Yeah. No, actually, one time I sang an entire song in Spanish.
1: Oh, okay.
0: Yeah.
1: So where can we find that song? It's on YouTube?
0: Yeah, I didn't actually record it.
1: No. Oh, gosh.
0: Sorry to see.
1: So sad. Me llamo Kieran Moria. Me llamo.
0: Yeah. I gotta brush up on my Spanish.
1: Yeah. I have a Spanish tongue. Like,
0: yeah.
1: If I know the word, I'll be able to pronounce it correctly.
0: Mm.
1: Yeah. So, yeah. I like doing the words with R's.
0: Mm-hmm.
1: So like, yeah.
0: Are you like rolling your tongue?
1: I like doing that.
0: Mm-hmm.
1: Espanol. All
0: right. Yeah. All right. We're jumping right into our topic for today. But before we get there, what's your plan for the weekend?
1: Plans for the weekend. I'm weekending my plans.
0: What does that even mean? I don't.
1: Don't love your job. Job your love.
0: What? I can't.
1: Yeah.
0: I have to.
1: So
0: process.
1: Don't plan your weekend. Weekend your plans.
0: Okay. All right. That is okay.
1: Don't that's eat your food. Food your eat.
0: That's a little okay.
1: Yeah,
0: so
1: it's a. It was a something that was trending on TikTok the other day. This
0: a
1: girl was trying
0: confusing.
1: To be very what should I say? She was trying to be inspiring. So she was trying to give people stuff. You know, like all people go on podcasts and they're like. Trying to sound all educative and
0: okay.
1: They want to make it seem as though they know what they're saying and then sometimes they're just like but it's not like no and then she went on to say don't love your job your love. Tell me how that making sense. Wait a minute.
0: I mean okay, let me not even
1: yeah.
0: try to do it because like
1: don't cook your food your cook.
0: Okay. Y'all make sense of it. I'm not going to do the mental gymnastics.
1: Yes.
0: All right. So we're jumping right into our topic for today. We're not talking about Danish cookies today.
1: Oh, it is a good day to talk about Danish cookies. Actually, I just saw a video somebody talking about Danish cookies. We are in the season. We're almost in the season. And Danish cookies is coming. Yeah, right up. A pan of Danish cookies is coming right up. Just for, well, I think I should have them make a special delivery to Tarlin's house, Danish cookies, and it should have your name on it. Would you accept it if it has your name on it? I guess.
0: Maybe if it has my name on it, sure.
1: Yeah.
0: But will I eat the cookies?
1: Will you eat it? It's not a if or but situation. It's a must situation. You must
0: I
1: eat
0: will
1: it.
0: Appreciate my name on it. I'll appreciate
1: okay.
0: that much.
1: Well, the names could be on the cookies as well.
0: No, well, if they're on the cookies, I wouldn't want to eat them even more. Yeah. Just
1: okay,
0: saying.
1: Just on the tin, and mm-hmm. then it will say if you don't eat the cookies, then.
0: Then what?
1: There'll be an ultimatum.
0: You know those chain messages that say if you don't send it to 10 people, something will happen? Like, that's even faster, I delete. I'm sorry.
1: Yeah.
0: Don't threaten me.
1: Those are the Facebook grandparents.
0: Yeah, like, don't threaten me. What? Yeah,
1: once I see it, like, oh, they're like, if you don't send it to 10 people, something will happen or somebody will die.
0: I don't even read the rest.
1: Somebody will die or something.
0: I've never seen somebody dying. What?
1: Yeah, they actually send some scary cryptic messages.
0: From the time I see if you don't send, delete.
1: Yeah. Why are you doing that to me? Why are you doing that to me?
0: Sorry, so not like, doing it.
1: And people usually forward those messages to me, and as soon as I see it, I don't ever respond because, what do you mean I got to send this to 15 Mm-mm. people? Every time I must be sending, Mm-mm. every morning I get up, you and send me a message that I got forward to 15 people.
0: No, thank you.
1: And if I don't do it, Mm-mm. and some people actually believe it, and they believe that, you know, these things will happen, or if you send it, oh, you're going to get money. So what if you don't get money?
0: Where's my money?
1: No.
0: All right. Well, we're jumping into our topic for today. Kieran, when are you going to do the countdown? I feel like we haven't gotten to the topic yet for today, but...
1: The countdown is coming up, you know? I need to...
0: Okay.
1: I need to wrap my head around...
0: Hold on, folks. I've
1: coming
0: got
1: in
0: you.
1: With a bang. Have you gotten your drum rolls yet?
0: Like no,
1: you started
0: I haven't.
1: That out. You need to have everything in plan because when I come to do day one of this countdown, and when I say it's 100 days to Christmas, y'all need to be ready to go.
0: There are 111 days and 23 hours remaining goodness. Until Christmas Day.
1: 11 days coming up, y'all. Don't worry. In 11 days, I'll be putting on my full Santa suit.
0: On behalf of the. I didn't see that one coming. Okay, I'm not going to say what I was going to say anymore.
1: Well, you're a Christmas ambassador. Yeah,
0: I am
1: the
0: Christmas ambassador. Okay. And on behalf of the committee, we're a little disappointed that the countdown is delayed.
1: It's coming up. What if I'm doing Santa suit? You also need to do Santa dress.
0: I gotta think about that one.
1: Yeah. We got it online and that's even going to come in time.
0: In time for what? The countdown?
1: Yeah, in 11 days.
0: All right. Well, let's jump into our topic. Is it easier to pass CXE examinations now or today? That's what we're talking about today. A very interesting one, actually. And of course, you guys can come through. We've got quite a few persons joining us on Facebook already. Thank you so much to every one of you.
1: Yeah.
0: You can also come through by giving us a call, 227-1899, and you can reach us on WhatsApp. That number is 624-4805. Mm-hmm. Is it easier to pass CXE examinations now?
1: I don't believe so.
0: Kind of a cheeky question.
1: Yeah. Mm-hmm. Well, congratulations are in order to all of our students who sat these CXE exams last year. Is it last year or this year?
0: Well, this year.
1: This year. Yeah. And last year, too. So, and you did well. All of you did well. Congratulations to you. Wishing you all the best in your future endeavors.
0: Mm-hmm, absolutely.
1: And I've been seeing a lot of... Every year, this discussion comes around. Other Caribbean... No, not this topic here.
0: Oh.
1: But every time we talk about CXE or when it's discussed or when the results come out, you often see the other Caribbean countries always saying Guyana is on top. And besides them saying that, they also say... They didn't know that CXE offers this amount of subjects. Where did we find 27 subjects to write or 30 subjects? Because we always top the list.
0: Mm-hmm.
1: And so I'm always amused and amazed by the fact that we are always on top and also that people don't actually know that there are 30 subjects on the list to write. And when we score like 27 grade ones and 26 grade ones and 25 grade ones and so on, people are always amazed and... Yeah, it's just like thumbs up to Guyana, kudos to Guyana. So, yeah, shout out to us, the most educated country in the world. Not going to say in the Caribbean, in the world.
0: All right.
1: In the world. But are CXE exams easier to pass? No, I don't believe so.
0: Mm-hmm.
1: I don't believe they're easier. I think the pass mark, you know, remain the same or the marks remain the same. I do believe that. There are different ways in which children can get information now and different avenues of learning. They don't always have to stick to that classroom setting to learn something. Like with the advent of technology, you have YouTube, you have people lecturing on YouTube. And I was telling my cousin the other day that if I had this in my day, if I had like internet and going on YouTube and seeing different teachers teaching a concept that I didn't understand, definitely I would have gotten or written more subjects or gotten an advantage of, you know, some of those subjects in getting a straight A profile or so on. So I do believe that technology has improved the way children see subjects and also attempt writing those subjects and scoring great grades on those subjects as well. Because we have more learning choices. You can go on YouTube and you'd find different tutors teaching different things. Your teacher might not be your best teacher at this subject. Probably it might be history and you are thinking in your mind, I don't understand how this teacher teaches this subject. It doesn't come across, or I don't understand it when she does it, but I'm going to go on Google or I'm going to go on YouTube and see if there are any lecturers or tutors out there who teach history, and I'll sit and listen to them do it. Another thing is you have new format styles, and CXC uses a lot of multiple choice questions and digital exam platforms and so on, which can, you know, feel smoother to complete. And also there is now you have some questions or the patterns remaining the same. And so when you work past exam papers, you would find that there is a question that might repeat itself, or there is this particular structure in this question that you would have seen before, a pattern. So in you attempting it, you understand how to go ahead and attempt the question and then try to get your answer in. So because you have, you know, you have the exposure to questions before, and if you work past papers, you'll see some of these questions repeating and also the formats remaining the same. It'll be easier for you to attempt the question. It wouldn't be like something that you've never seen before. You know, sometimes your teacher comes into the class and she says, he or she would say, you know, we have a test next week. And so the subject might be easier subject. Like, for example, social studies, one of the easiest subjects in school. And when the teacher comes and she gives the test, you're like, we never do this before. Where is this coming from? How am I supposed to answer this question? Because it might be, she might have taught you something, but how the questions are structured, it might be difficult for you to understand. So I think what has happened with technology is eliminating that barrier. So with you going on social media and even TikTok, I know there are lecturers on there as well. I would have been seeing them, passing them and seeing a TikTok live where you have children sitting in and they're listening to their teacher lecture on TikTok. They do it via Zoom as well and YouTube. So you don't have the case or those cases where children would be unfamiliar with a particular question structure because it is something that they are now exposed to. They have the booklets, they have the past exam papers, they have videos to see, all of those things to look at. So it's not necessarily easier, they just have more options now.
0: More access.
1: Yeah.
0: Yeah. All right. It's very interesting, actually. And I just read something that said there are actually 34 subjects. Yeah. So we've got some options there. And I was actually trying to figure out if we've got top students emerging from the other Caribbean countries.
1: I don't think that award ceremony is being held yet. I think it's probably later on.
0: Right, because it's just the preliminary results that have been released. And of course, you know, I think that period comes to an end a little later this month. And then you're going to hear the official results. But yeah, I am not even sure how to answer this because I do think the times have changed. I don't necessarily agree that they're easier, but I think some people may feel that way because you've got students writing so many more subjects now. And I guess for some people it's wondering, well, okay, in my time, I only wrote a certain number of subjects. How is it that students are able to be writing 30 plus subjects now and securing so many grade ones? I'm even learning of students who, you know, are kind of breaking some of those barriers where they might be doing CSEC and CAPE at the same time and things like that. And you have a lot more instances of students doing a lot more. And sometimes I'm quite keen to listen to their own take on the situation. Mm-hmm. I've heard students say, you don't have much of a life outside of your studies. For some people, they do maintain that, though. They might be writing a certain number of subjects, but they're also balancing that with extracurricular activities and so on. Mm-hmm. So I think for some people, they might think, well, maybe it's easier because in my day, I couldn't imagine writing this number, right? Yeah. But I don't necessarily agree that it's easier. I do agree with you when you said that access to the information is a lot easier and you have a lot more options. So in terms of being able to engage the material, to learn greater volumes of information, and also that point about having, you know, working past papers, that has proven to be an opportunity for students to engage the material ahead of time, in the sense that they know how the questions are structured. They know how, what kinds of responses or how they should structure the responses and things like that. So I don't necessarily agree that it's easier, but Guyana has always been flying its flag very, very high, especially when it comes to this. And I usually say Guyanese can go anywhere in the world and shine. Yeah, yes,
1: they definitely can. Yeah. And I think what is the thought or what a lot of folks think now is that because, or I shouldn't say folks now, but folks that were born before this time or older folks might say, you know, back in our days, we didn't have technology, we didn't have AI, so now it's easier for them to write 30 plus subjects. So that's been their thinking behind, you know, these children are nowadays and how they're writing these subjects and passing all of them. But it's not necessarily that, you know, it has gotten easier, but, you know, like access, more access has just been given to them. And they still have to put in the work. I mean, you have AI now, which you can literally type in a question and they'll give you an answer. But it's not like you don't have to remember this answer. It's not like you don't have to also think to apply yourself in these exams.
0: Yeah.
1: So I wouldn't say it has become easier for them. I mean, when you go on AI, you also have to read through the material, read through what you are given from AI, and also find out if it's true.
0: Fact check. Yeah.
1: Yeah, because sometimes AI would give you some things and it's definitely not the answer. Yeah. And if you're not smart enough, you wouldn't know.
0: Right.
1: So AI isn't always right. And I think they'd give a disclaimer that, you know, some of the answers might not be exactly the answer that is required. So you have to know how to take that information and go with it, or if not, or do your research besides or beyond using AI. So it's not the case that it has gotten easier for people who might be questioning how these children are getting all of these grade ones. It's just the access. I do believe it's just the access to it. But yeah, those past paper solutions definitely a helper, and it's assisting our students a great lot, not just in Guyana, but across the region. Children are utilizing those resources given to them, and so that's good.
0: Yeah, and this is the world we live in. You know, of course, you have so many options available to us now. And you really do need to get on that to take advantage of what's available. These are tools. I think we would do well to make sure that they are not running us. And we have the ability to use them in a way that is beneficial to us. I actually recently learned about the concept of prompt literacy, which means that what you feed it is what it will give back to you. So you have to be able to ask the right questions.
1: Yeah.
0: And if you don't give these platforms enough information or the right information, the kind of response you'll get will not be good quality, right? So I think it's kind of getting your hands and feet wet and knowing how to use it in a responsible way that can bring you benefit.
1: Yeah.
0: So I don't necessarily agree.
1: You definitely have to be specific when you go on these AI platforms. You can't just type in something just as you're given, but you might have answers that might not necessarily are, you know, regional. And so it might give you like worldwide things. Like, for example, you can put in something and it might say in the United States, but you aren't looking for information pertaining to the United States. You want information pertaining to the Caribbean region. So if you would want that type of information, you have to be specific or state that so you get that kind of response.
0: Yeah.
1: Another thing I want to circle on is SBAs, because I know you have the help, or SBAs do assist you in getting a good grade. For example, you start off with a score once you submit an SBA for this particular subject. So if you're going in with a pass grade, then all you have to do is be consistent or do well in your exam, because you have a helper. This is also taking you, like, you're going into the exam with a grade 3. If you answer none of the questions, obviously you can't come back with a pass grade, but you have to be consistent in your answers, ensure that you're getting those answers correct so that you can move up from the 3 that you already entered the exam with and move further. So I do believe with the help of SBAs, our children can excel, and that's why, you know, we write more subjects and so on. You just have to take advantage of the SBAs and also do well in your SBA as well.
0: Yeah.
1: Our teachers are there to give you guidance. It's not like you're left all alone to do the SBAs and you're given little to no assistance. They always fact check. They always check through your SBAs, ensure that it's done well so that you can go in the exam with a pass grade already.
0: Mm-hmm. Yeah. Good stuff. And of course, a special shout out to our teachers. And our students and our parents, because it really does take a village. But this is an interesting one, because I heard someone talking about this recently, and they were saying, you know, when I was in school, we didn't have all of this stuff, all of this help.
1: Yeah.
0: Well, quote unquote help that students have today. You just go into the exam, and what you put on that paper, that's what's graded. That's what goes up and is assessed. And the grade that you get is based on what you put on that paper. And so they were basically saying, you know, like you were just talking about the SBAs, all of the things that students do before the actual exam, that helps them. So it's easier for them to do it now. But doing SBAs is not easy.
1: No.
0: And you have to put in that work. You said that a little bit earlier.
1: Yeah.
0: You have to put in the work. And then when you go into the exam, it's not like you can do the SBA and if you skip the exam, well, all right, I already have a grade.
1: Mm-hmm.
0: It doesn't work like that. And you also can't sit the exam unless you've submitted
1: your SBA.
0: Right. So I think it's just a different format and a different way of assessing students. And I actually think it's more holistic because a student might be very good in an exam, right? And they are comfortable with that type of format, or they might be very good at an SBA. In some cases, the SBA is done, you know, like in parts. So you complete one part and then another part, and it's done over some time. And then, you know, they might be good at that, but then the pressure of this one exam that starts at, you know, at 9 o'clock or whenever it starts, and you know, just the nerves and the weight that's placed on that moment, they might not perform as well in the exam as they would in an SBA in that format.
1: Yeah.
0: So I think the idea behind it is to give the student several options to be able to secure those marks.
1: Mm-hmm.
0: And for some people, you know, it's helpful, because if it was just an exam, it might be a lot of pressure and it might not be an accurate reflection of their ability.
1: Yeah. And school-based assessments they're definitely helpful, because, you know, you need children to be aware of what they're going into. And it's a chance for the school to see that these children are ready to mm-hmm. enter into these examinations. Mm-hmm. So, for example, when I was writing Principles of Business, it was actually like me creating a whole business. Mm-hmm. And so you had to do all the groundwork. You had to find out. It's something like a business plan, I would say. Mm-hmm. And I thought long and hard about what business I'd want to create, and then giving my estimation, you know, much money I will need, and all of those things go into it. So it's basically you applying yourself to what you know about the subject. Mm-hmm. And so the school knows exactly where you are in terms of this subject and what you're capable of doing. Now, something that can be very controversial, because now we have artificial intelligence, mm-hmm. is that let's say you are given something like that to do and you go to AI or ChatGPT to help you or assist you with it, mm-hmm. and it's not your original work. Mm-hmm. Now, when you go to the exam, you are still going to be assessed based off of what you know. So if AI would have assisted you, mm-hmm. and you didn't take time to apply yourself on this subject matter, then there is no way you're going to be excelling at that particular subject because you don't know enough about it.
0: Yeah.
1: So, I mean, the school will look at your work and they might think that, oh, you're doing well, but you might wonder, how come this child didn't come out with a grade 1 in POB? Mm. Because they didn't actually put in the work. Mm-hmm. So it's a way for the school to assess that child to see where they are. Mm-hmm. And if you are cheating the system, then definitely you can't excel in the exam itself.
0: Mm. All right. Interesting. We've got two comments coming in on Facebook. Augustus is in. He says, greetings to everyone and have a great day, guys. Appreciate you, Augustus. And wishing you a wonderful weekend as well. Buddy B is in. First of all, it's a very long comment. And the first thing I saw is Danish butter cookies in all caps.
1: I love it.
0: I don't know what's happening, I feel some type of way about
1: this. No, we need to apply the pressure, because
0: I don't understand.
1: What? Yeah, Buddy B, keep it up. Let's go.
0: Buddy B says, good morning, everyone. Blessed Friday to us all. Let's remember it's the weekend. And in all we do, please remember to be safe on the roads and continue to look out for those who are not looking out for themselves. Mm-hmm. We all want to continue to enjoy Danish butter cookies in all caps.
1: Yeah.
0: Love and respect always to all our teachers or doctors and nurses too. And of course, he sends through the Guyana flag emojis. Mm. Mm-hmm. Buddy B, okay. Everything except the Danish butter cookies. And then he also sends through another comment. He says, Miss Harris, no matter what, Chips Ahoy will be there for you. Mm. You see that, Buddy B? Okay. That is why
1: we should
0: appreciate
1: be giving
0: you
1: her options.
0: Because,
1: though.
0: Yes, you all can take the Danish butter cookies and I will have the Chips Ahoy. There we go. Yeah.
1: Yeah.
0: Wait, you said I shouldn't have options? What?
1: No, you shouldn't.
0: Okay. All right. Is it easier to pass CXE examinations now? What do you think? You guys can come through and share your thoughts on this one. You can also reach out to us on WhatsApp. That number is 624-4805. And you can give us a call on 227-1899. Yes, we are talking about CXE, but in general, we're talking about how students are progressing, how they're assessed, and of course, coming out of the recent results. We had NGSA, we had the preliminary results for CXE, and of course, like you started out the program, sending congratulations and best wishes to all of our students who would have written any examinations in recent months. But we're asking if it's easier to pass examinations now, and the reason for that is that some people, you know, kind of look at all of the subjects that people secure and things like that, and that's the conclusion that they come to, that now it's easier for students to be able to pass those exams, and that's maybe part of the reason why we see that. Let's take this caller. Good morning.
1: Good morning.
2: Good morning, Mr. Grant J. Kieran.
1: Hey,
2: good morning
1: Mr.
2: to you and morning to Kylin.
0: Good morning,
2: First
0: Mr.
2: of all,
0: Grant.
2: Kieran, you are a teacher. You sound like you are a teacher, aren't you?
1: I was a teacher.
2: Are you?
1: Was.
2: You were? Mm-hmm. Okay. Well, let me say this with all due respect. It's a very interesting topic.
0: Mm-hmm.
2: And my contribution is this. I came up in the long time or ancient time,
0: mm-hmm.
2: right? But I when I I wrote CP, College of Preceptors. This is a London exam. I did 7 subjects, and I got 3. Mm. Well, here what happened. The thing about it is that it's from a primary school, okay. Right? At the time, this country, the then president banned GC exam.
0: Mm-hmm.
2: Right? So I don't know if y'all could remember. Well, maybe y'all heard about it.
3: Yeah,
2: because
3: I heard about
2: think
3: it.
2: Y'all were, y'all were small, right?
3: Mm-hmm.
2: But it banned that exam. So, and then, but I did that exam. I went to primary school, then to high school. I had to do it private because you couldn't do GC, in Guyana. You had to do it private. I didn't get it right at GC.
0: Okay.
2: So I went to TI, Technical Institute.
0: Mm-hmm.
2: And there, I think I graduated there. Right? So, that band, City and Give band, I couldn't get to do City and Give. So I just graduated to get a local exam certificate, the local certificate. Now, so, CXT, with respect to the topic, CXT, I don't think it's not recognized in London, it's a Caribbean exam.
3: Yeah.
2: So the thing about it is that, I don't know, to do the GC, you have to do it private, right? And with respect to what you all are asking or saying, or, trying the information and try to get it that, I think because of the era, times change, mm-hmm. and technology is the bottom line.
0: Hmm.
2: Technology, everything changed. Now, the approach,
0: mm-hmm.
2: Some people could cram good. I know people cram and pass the exam.
0: Mm-hmm.
2: Yeah, people cram and pass the exam. Yeah, once you got good retainers,
0: mm-hmm.
2: you could cram and pass the exam. I know people cram and pass the exam. Yeah. And they came out, they excel for that matter. They excel.
0: Mm-hmm.
2: So the thing about it, the whole thing, system changed now. You have phone, smartphone, people getting information, using their phone, they're only reading. I did call in the other day and said, I don't think the library really getting people now, People don't go to the library any longer.
3: Mm.
2: Like in my time,
3: yeah,
2: we had to go to do the research, and people were there to help, to guide you at the library, public free library. So mm-hmm. I would like to ask you and Kieran, with all due respect, please pay a visit to the public library and see if what I'm saying is correct.
0: Mm-hmm.
3: Yeah.
2: People don't go to the library now. So mm-hmm. the smartphone, everything is, they doing the YouTube, they're getting from the phone, the information.
3: Yeah, they're more technological savvy.
2: So time change. We have to go, we have to look at technology
0: mm-hmm.
2: and go with the flow, the transformation, technology and transformation.
0: Hmm. All right, Mr.
2: Okay.
0: Grant.
2: You agree with me?
0: We're hearing you loud and clear. Thank you so much.
2: Yeah, so let us be pragmatic, let us be realistic,
0: mm-hmm.
2: and let us be factual, because technology is what changed the whole thing changed now. Technology. You gotta look at technology.
0: All right. Thanks for that,
2: right?
0: Mr. Grant.
2: Yes. Bye bye. Bye bye.
0: All right.
3: Yeah.
0: 11:34. Is it easier? Why do I keep saying it is? Okay. Is it easier to pass CXE examinations now? That's what we're talking about today. Thank you so much for that, Mr. Grant. And of course, he was sharing a bit of his own experiences. Some of which we may or may not know about. May or may not.
1: But our children are more, technologically savvy, I would
0: mm-hmm.
1: say. No, they are more inclined to the internet. They go on there and research, they read books.
0: Mm-hmm.
1: You have e-books, e-papers, all those things available to you online, so you don't necessarily have to have the physical copies. Hence, you won't see people going to the libraries.
0: Hmm.
1: I've been to the National Library probably about 3 weeks ago,
0: mm-hmm.
1: and it was probably about 3 or 5 persons in there.
0: Mm-hmm.
1: And before time, obviously, you'd have more than 5. You'd have dozens of people at the library because they'd want to get information, research stuff. And that's how you get information, or how you got information back then.
0: Mm-hmm.
1: But now you can do it in the comfort.

0: All right. Well, so, kudos to you.
1: Yeah. Shout out to Nitya Narayan. She secured 26 ones this year and won grade two. And my thing is, if I was thinking about it just now as you were talking, if we didn't have technology, would these children still write so many subjects? And I wouldn't be able to like give an answer because, well, I actually can give an answer. I do believe that it takes great determination and persistence for someone to write that amount of subject or those amounts of subjects and put in the work in getting the grade ones and knowing what they're about. Before time, you didn't have computers. Children, if you wanted to do your SBA, I had to write my SBA and it was handwritten. And now you're saving time because you have your computer or your laptop where you have to type. And so it's easier, or you can literally scan your document and get the apps to actually get you the typed document. So it's easier now. You're saving more time and you get to, you know, move through faster with other subjects or go on to a next subject because you have the technology available to you. But before time, it was using the typewriter and that used to take a long time, or you just write it.
0: Oh, my goodness. All right. Let's take this caller. Good morning. Good morning.
2: Hello, morning.
0: Good morning.
2: Morning. Morning, you two young people.
1: Good morning to you.
2: It's Kieran and the girl.
0: Carlin.
2: I forget your name. Carlin, yes. Yeah, I'm listening to y'all. I listen to y'all every week, but I don't really call in.
0: Okay.
2: But today's topic is so nice. There's so much option for the children writing CXCs. So much, they have so much things to look at. They could study in their own time and all these things. And then another thing, they don't have to pay for some subjects and they're able to capitalize on more subjects. And I think that is why the CXC students are doing so well because Guyanese students, I could say they really studied and they're bright, and be thankful for all the technology and even the teachers who teach them, and even the parents work along with them, because education, if you have education, nobody could steal it from you. That is your gain in life. I wish if I could get to write those exams because I grew up with my grandfather's children and they were more bright than me because I had one eye to work it, and still I used to do good. But they used to have the advantage to write CP and all of that. But I'm happy for all those students. You know, I just listen to those things and I just say, yes, they have the opportunity and they must run and go with it and make use of it. Sometimes I say to myself, why some children don't want to learn? They have so much opportunity. And I just want to say, God bless Guyana and the students, the teachers, the government, and everybody, and all of you working there. Giving us the opportunity to call in. Today, yes. I'm happy that I could call in and say, I am happy because I'm glad that people could take the education. Have a good and a blessed day, Kieran. And
1: you too.
2: And Carolyn. Bye-bye.
0: Thank you so much for coming through. All right, 11 hours 40. Is it easier to pass CXC examinations? Now that's our topic for today. You two can come through and share your thoughts on this one. Are you a believer that exams are easier to pass now, or you see it a little differently? You can definitely come through and share your thoughts. We're live on Facebook at NCN Guyana. You can give us a call, 227-1899, and our WhatsApp number is 624-4805.
1: From what I've heard, before now, children or students rather weren't afforded or allowed rather to take a calculator inside of a math exam. So, you know, they would have to calculate out of their head. They would have to do it manually where they just in their brain or using their brain, they would just type the numbers. Well, not type the numbers, but
0: type it in your head
1: and just, you know, do that addition or subtraction.
0: Yeah.
1: But now because of

0: the complexity of the math sums or those questions, you are given the opportunity to walk with your calculators in the exams. I think for paper two in math, I'm not sure if they allowed for paper one. I don't think so. So for paper two, you are allowed to take your calculator. So you may, that might be some something that people might look at and say, well, it's easier because you get to calculate stuff.
1: Mm-hmm.
0: But you still have to do it. You still have to identify how you're going to work out this sum in your head, because it might have different parts and things that might be a bit difficult for you to, you know, calculate. And, you know, those different equations you might see, some of them aren't on the calculator, but you'd have to find some way of getting it done. So, you know, that's a plus for students, but I don't believe it has gotten easier. Like, it still remains the same. CXE has a standard to maintain, so that standard is still being maintained. It's just that, you know, with the advent of technology, more opportunities are there for children.
1: Yeah. I'm hearing the argument on that one. And to be honest, I understand why people would think that it's easier. But I think, too, that for some operations, it's just, you know, recognizing that something might take a lot longer if you have to do it manually. And I also think that maybe the papers are adjusted to accommodate that. So if you might have had a certain number of sums to do within a certain time frame, you might have more to do in that same time frame because you're able to crunch those simpler operations. So something like addition, you know, you want the student to be able to understand the concept, but they don't necessarily need to add everything manually to prove that they understand the concept of addition, right? And as far as I thinking about it, I'm thinking, okay, addition might be a part of a bigger problem now, whereas in the past, because it's understood that you might take a certain amount of time to go through that that operation or that sum. And so I think maybe the papers are adjusted to accommodate that. So it's not because you're taking a calculator into the exam, it's now easier.
0: Right.
1: And I'm thinking about, in general, the advancements in technology. We have, you know, we started to have paper and pen, and now we have devices that we can use to record information. And so nobody's going back to a slate because it's easier to maybe type on a device, right? Or if you have computers or whatever in your classroom, it's faster and it's easier, but we're not going back.
0: Yeah.
1: Do you understand?
0: Yeah.
1: So I think in similar fashion, the assessments are also adjusting with the technology. So I don't think that it's necessarily easier. All right. Is it easier to pass CXE examinations now? That's what we're talking about. And you two can come through. You can share your thoughts. You know the ways to do it. You can give us a call, send us a message or a voice note, or you can reach us on Facebook at NCN Guyana.
0: I do believe that for persons who are thinking in their heads that it's actually easier, our children, they've got it easier, that doing it now, they'll complain that it's kind of hard if they actually go to do the exams. Because, I mean, the questions are a bit complex and it takes a lot of time to, you know, get the concepts over, because you have to go through it. They're testing you from since, I guess, from since primary school stuff. You'd have to know. I remember when I was writing CXE, I was told that you have to remember stuff from way back when. It's not just the stuff that you did in Form 5 that you're going to be questioned on, but you have to have a good knowledge of the concepts being taught to you from since primary school, secondary school, from Form 1 straight up to Form 5. And if you aren't able to apply yourself, then you really can't pass the exams. So it takes a lot of time and dedication into going and writing those exams at CXE. So it's not just a one walk or walk through.
1: All right, let's take this caller. Good morning. Oh, all right. Feel free to call us again, 227-1899. And of course, our WhatsApp number is 624-4805. Buddy B, did you want to comment on our topic for today? I'm just seeing this Danish butter cookies and Chips Ahoy in all caps, and I'm still chuckling about it.
0: Very,
1: all right.
0: Very large.
1: Is it easier to pass CXC examinations? Let's hear this caller. Good morning. Good morning. Oh, all right. Did you change your mind about sharing your thoughts? You can feel free. 227-1899. Is it easier to pass CXC examinations? I'm actually thinking about it deeply. But I do recognize that the effort still has to be there. Even if it is easier, I don't think it's a walk in the park to secure 20-something subjects.
0: Yeah.
1: You know what I mean? Let's take this caller. Good morning.
2: Hello?
1: Good morning. Good morning.
2: Darling?
1: Yes, Mr. Grant?
2: Yes, yes. Let me say this. I just want to big up my granddaughter.
1: Aww.
2: Who excelled at our CXC. She was a student at Charlestown.
1: She
2: got 9 subjects. 1, 2, and 3 is a grade.
1: Aww.
0: Nice, nice.
1: Right?
2: She's now at UG.
1: Yes.
2: Between business, of course.
1: Oh, wonderful.
2: Course. And the other one, the other grandchild, she excelled also at the national grade 6. She got this school, Rosie, she got 4-something, 4-something.
1: Fantastic.
2: She got St. Rosie, she's going on.
1: Yes.
2: So I want to beg them up and God bless them. God bless them. God bless you also on Kiran.
1: Yes, thank you
2: because
1: so much.
2: Because for this program, y'all are allowing people to express themselves and to express their victory.
1: Yeah.
2: Very good, very good. I want to thank you very much.
1: Oh, thank
2: well,
1: you
2: let
1: so
2: me
1: much.
2: Say this with all due respect.
1: Go ahead.
2: I had a teacher in my time used to tell, what you put in, is that what you would get out. So if you didn't put in nothing, you can't get out, you get nothing. You understand?
1: Yeah.
2: Yeah, so thanks a lot. Manners and respect all the time.
1: Manners and respect. Thank you, Mr. Grant.
2: Bye-bye. Thank you.
1: And of course, I'm sure he's a proud granddad. Bigging up his 2 grandchildren who sat both CXC and NGSE.
0: Yeah, my teachers used to say, if you fail to prepare, you prepare to fail. That's something that they used to ring in our ears every single day. They wouldn't give us a chance to hear anything else. If you fail to prepare, you are preparing to fail. So we heard that every single day. I guess when you're in fifth form and you're approaching that time when you have to write your CXC exams, they usually want to get you all serious about it and what's not. I mean,
1: all serious.
0: Yeah, all studious, ensuring that you're studying and you're doing all your work, your SBAs are in and all of that. But you have some children who can come out very playful, but they're actually serious about their work. They might be running around or always cracking jokes, but it's not that they're not taking anything in. It's just that they learn differently. And that's something that we have been, you know, talking about children having different ways of learning. So you just have to understand them enough to know that this child, you know, is learning in that particular way. And for those children securing high grades or getting multiple grade ones, it might be a case where they are, you know, special in that they are gifted students. You have a lot of gifted students in Guyana who can write exams early. And I've seen cases where even this year I saw a Form 3 student who wrote 2 subjects and secured grade ones and grade 1 and a grade 2, which is commendable.
1: Yeah. All right, let's take this caller. Good morning. Oh, all right. 227-1899. Of course, you can reach us on WhatsApp as well, 624-4805. I think for students who, and I'm happy you said that, we do have a lot of talented students. And I think it really is a personality thing because you might, like you were saying, look at the child and think, this person is quite playful, but then they have good results.
0: Yep.
1: And I do believe that balance is also key. Let's take this caller. Good morning. Good morning.
3: Good morning, Sarah.
1: Hey, Jameer.
0: Hey, Jameer.
3: Good morning, Kieran.
1: Thanks for coming through.
3: Yes.
1: Yeah. All right. We're talking about CXC exams. Do you think it's easier to pass now?
3: It all depends on the child. Who facing the 30 or 34 subjects? It all depends on them.
1: Yeah.
3: But the technology is there. The options are there. Yeah. But we got more thing in place now, man. We got better school. Very good teachers. Very good ministry education. We got more money into the parents' hand, too. To take care of the children. we got more lessons around. You know, so the option dams are there,
1: mm-hmm.
3: but it got some children who are blessed with academic skill,
1: hmm.
3: blessed with a learning skill. You're much easier for them.
1: Mm-hmm.
3: But I would happy if a child could call and who face it.
1: Hmm.
3: That would be make a little more sense to me.
1: Hmm. All right.
3: Than we who faced it long, long years ago. Don't forget half of what we face.
1: Hmm.
3: Yeah.
1: All
3: so
1: right.
3: I think it's much easier now.
1: You think it's
3: so
1: easier?
3: So it all depends on the child.
1: Hmm. Mm-hmm. Okay.
3: And the parents as well.
1: Hmm.
3: And it takes a village to grow a child.
1: Mm-hmm.
3: So, we continue like that.
1: All right. Thanks for coming through, Jameer. Right.
3: Yeah.
1: Yeah. All right. Well, it is 11 hours 51. It is it easier to pass CXE examinations now? That's our topic. And if you'd like to chime in, you can come through. I think this is one, and I've heard quite a few people take this position. One, that of course students have so much more available to them, and it might be easier in some cases, but also persons expressing maybe concern that if this child is writing so many subjects, are they able to do anything else, or mm-hmm. are they missing out on their childhood, or are they not balanced because they're doing so many,
0: mm-hmm.
1: Well, quote unquote, so many, because the child might be having a great time.
0: Yeah. And
1: yeah.
0: I've seen,
1: what do you think?
0: Based on the videos that we would have seen from the results, the
1: mm-hmm.
0: children expressing the joy
1: mm-hmm.
0: of, you know, succeeding or getting so many grade ones.
1: Yeah.
0: Is that they usually talk about their study patterns, what they did or how they studied. And some of them really explain that it wasn't that hard because it's something that they would have been practicing, and also they would have been aiming for this from since form one.
1: Mm-hmm.
0: There are some students who actually knew that they wanted to go up for a challenge and write, you know, 15, and probably after years they would have probably went into form two or three and think, okay, well, I don't think I could just write 15, I could probably do 20 or I could probably do 25.
1: Mm.
0: And you have children in these A-list schools, B-list schools, who would write CXE before they reach the Form 5. So if they would have already secured a grade 2, a grade 1 in Form 3, then they already know exactly how they know exactly how they are going to aim in mastering the subject when they get to Form 5.
1: Mm-hmm.
0: So sometimes they get to Form 5 and they already mastered 15 subjects.
1: Mm.
0: They know the format, they know the patterns, they know exactly how these questions might be set, and by continuing to watch videos, they can excel at the subject. So it's not that it's a Form 5 thing, or when you get to Form 4 or Form 5, then you get serious. Some children already planned this out since Form 1,
1: mm-hmm.
0: how they're going to tackle this. And also, there are teachers who see the potential in students as well.
1: Mm.
0: You have teachers who might see a child in Form 2 and say, you know what, I think you could excel in this subject. You already have the knowledge. You already know the ropes in this subject. You can write the subject and see what you're going to do. And then when you get to Form 5, you rewrite it because obviously, you are good at it and you get your grade 1. If you got a grade 2 in Form 2,
1: mm-hmm.
0: obviously, by Form 5, you can definitely get a grade 1 straight A profile.
1: Mm.
0: So, it's not like that. But a lot of times, coming out of the results for CXE and Guyana getting so many grade 1s or topping the region, you often hear people say, what are you going to do with 26 subjects? Why are they writing so many subjects? Which job is going to take them, because they're going to say you're overqualified.
1: Mm.
0: And the thing is, these children, most of them write the subject because they're looking for scholarships. They might not want to study here. They might want to go to a foreign country and study something else somewhere else that would require them to, you know, to show that they are capable of handling, you know, those tasks or, you know, subjects or courses when they get there, which might be very complex.
1: Mm-hmm.
0: So hence they do so many subjects. So it's not that it's a waste, and they still have and some of them still go to university, they still go to college, and nothing is wrong with getting the subject. I mean, sometimes they just write it because they want to show how strong they are in these capacities, and it's not that it's hard.
1: I think and quite a few thoughts came to mind coming up coming out of what you said. And I often say no knowledge is wasted. I think if a child has the capacity, the desire, the proclivity to do as many subjects as there are subjects, why not?
0: Yeah.
1: And the truth is, I am a firm believer in being exposed to information, to knowledge that isn't necessarily aligned with what you think you want to do. Mm-hmm. Because you might discover that you're very interested or good at or better suited for something that you didn't think you wanted to do. So let's say from the time you're 3, you know that you want to do this particular profession. Mm-hmm. But as you get older and as you get exposed to more information, you realize, hey, I discovered something that I didn't even know was a profession.
0: Yeah.
1: I remember having a conversation, it was an interview actually, with an actuary. And she said, when I was growing up, I didn't even know what that meant. Mm-hmm. But because I was exposed to it and I got into it and I was very, very interested in it, I believe she's now maybe one of the only ones in Guyana, and a female at that. Mm. So I think sometimes, you know, we think, well, what are you going to do with it? No knowledge is wasted.
0: Yeah.
1: Even if it's not something that you use professionally, it can actually add to what you're doing in a way that might actually put you ahead of other people who are in that profession. Mm-hmm. And the other point that you made about persons, you know, wanting to study, maybe doing this number of subjects can actually position them for opportunities that they might not have gotten otherwise. Mm-hmm. So I don't think there's anything wrong with it. And if the child has that capacity, by all means.
0: Yeah, just definitely do it. And if you feel like you don't, then don't do so many. I mean,
1: right.
0: To get into a regular job is 5 subjects. And if you think, well, okay, I just need 5, then do 5. You don't have to force yourself. And say, because, well, most of my classmates...
1: It's a very individual thing.
0: Yeah, most of my classmates are writing 9 or 10 or 15. That means I need to write 9 or 10 or 15. Mm-hmm. If you can't handle 9, then don't write 9.
1: Right, yeah. I think this is a very interesting one. And, of course, wishing all of our students all the best, those who might now be in that on that journey. And next year, this time, you too will be receiving those results. Mm-hmm. And for those who might have just completed something and it's on to the next, we want to wish you all the best. And of course, as we head into the remainder of the weekend, because we're pretty much here, I want to encourage you to head down to the Whirlwind Village for the Amerindian Exhibition. Of course, that runs all the way through to tomorrow. So you do have... another opportunity to, or you have opportunity up to then to go check that out. Have yourselves a great weekend. We'll be back with you on Monday with another great topic. Bye-bye.
0: Bye.

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2: With the news at this time, I'm David Clark. Good day. Access to quality healthcare in Guyana is growing, with Region 10 receiving over $20 billion in government investments. President Dr. Irfan Ali highlighted during a cabinet outreach that the funds have supported 34 healthcare facilities and enabled more than 587 specialist outreach in the region. Guyana is moving to establish a permanent home for the Caribbean Court of Justice Academy of Law, as government advances efforts to position the country as a regional center for legal and professional education. Attorney General and Minister of Legal Affairs Anil Nandlal says the proposed academy form parts of government's broader vision to strengthen learning and professional development in Guyana and across the Caribbean. 80% of the road network in Amelia's ward has now been completed, marking a significant milestone in the effort to boost infrastructure and connectivity for the community. According to the Ministry of Public Works, construction on the remaining sections is actively underway and will further improve access for residents, businesses, and all road users. In the region, the Caribbean Community Eminent Persons Group is currently in Haiti for direct talks with a wide range of Haitian stakeholders, state agencies, and the international community. The mission aims to gather first-hand insights into governance, security, and ongoing preparations for its national elections, scheduled by Electoral Commission for December 13, 2026. And internationally, rescue teams in Nepal are intensifying efforts to find workers feared trapped in tunnels 9 days after devastating flash floods hit the Himalayan border region with Tibet. Hopes of finding survivors were raised after two people were rescued alive, while a third person was found dead in a tunnel supplying local hydropower stations. And that's the news at this time.
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Sally's Boutique, the new home of Clark's. Sally's Boutique time, 12 hours 4. The sound of East meets West. It's Friday, September 4, 2026. Good afternoon to everyone locked in. Hope you're having a really nice day today. Welcome to the Sego Show. Sego Ben here, taking control of the airwaves now. Getting ready to take you along that musical journey. Up until 17 hours. So the heat is on, hot and sunny in the city. Wishing you all the best. A wonderful weekend as well. Celebrating if you are today or during the weekend. We wish you the very best from us here at 98.1. Those of you visiting, welcome. Enjoy your stay. All the cricketers here, CPL this evening. Good luck to the Warriors. Drivers, take it easy on the roadways, everyone. Stay in your lane and slow down. Speed is not what we need. It's lunchtime. Hope you enjoy something healthy. This is your ultimate music show.

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Something from Patrice Roberts. Yeah, thankful. 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

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So here we go. Thankful.

Marshall Montano in the mix on a Friday. Let me say happy birthday to Sachin Taki, coming from Lady V. All the love. Of course, the entire family circle, friends, your relatives, the customers, the boys at the workshop there in Middle Road, Ulu and the rest. Wishing you a happy birthday, Sachin Taki, 98.1. We wish you all the best as well, Sachin. Enjoy it. Have a great day. As it's a working birthday, I'm sure some celebrations will take place after work today, right?

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1: Here in Guyana, we are a diverse people through and through. Of course, that extends into the foods we love to cook, eat, and enjoy. But no matter what you got bubbling in your pot, there's one thing we all got to face. That's cleanup time.
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7: Caribbean Premier League 2026. We are into the back end of the tournament with the last 14 games now scheduled for Guyana and Barbados, with the final set for the famous Kensington Oval in Bridgetown on Sunday, September 20th. What a game we had last evening, match number 25, in which the St. Kitts Nevis Patriots walloped St. Lucia Kings by 137 runs at Warren Park, St. Kitts, the biggest margin of victory in terms of runs in the history of CPL. Sent in, the Patriots lost Kyle Mears for one to Matthew Ford in the second over of the game, but Andre Fletcher with a rapid 64, 38 balls, 6 fours, 4 sixes, and Johnson Charles, 26 of 23, 4 fours, pressed the accelerator in adding 81 at 10 runs per over. But then it was the Dasun Shanaka show. Promoted to number 4, he broke the back of the Kings bowling, plundering a rambunctious 121 not out of only 43 deliveries, with 8 blistering fours and 12 humongous sixes, the joint's second most maximums in a single innings in CPL history. The Sri Lankan rewrote the record books, getting to his 100 off 39 deliveries, one less than Andre Russell, Tom Seifert and Shimron Hetmyer as it relates to CPL cricket. The Patriots ended on an imposing 235 for 4 off their 20 overs. Matthew Ford, 2 for 48, Roston Chase, 1 for 37, and Mahesh Tikshana, 1 for 48, were the wicket takers. 23-year-old St. Lucia-born right-arm medium pacer Keon Gaston, playing in his second game this season, was clamoured for 66 off his four overs, now placed at number four on the notorious record of most runs conceded in a CPL game. Under pressure, St. Lucia Kings fell away with only three batsmen reaching double figures, falling for a miserly 98 in 13.5 overs. New Zealand's Tim Seifert cracked an exact 50, John Campbell 11, and South Africa's Obus Pienaar 10. St. Kitts-born Jeremiah Louis, the left-arm medium fast bowler, had his startling figures of 5 for 10 off 2.5 overs, the third best bowling figures in a CPL game. So the Patriots, they have now played 8 matches. They have 3 wins, 4 losses, 1 no result. They are number 5 on the points standing. St. Lucia Kings, in the meanwhile, they've played 8 matches, 4 wins, 4 losses. They are at number 4. So let's take a quick look at the points table after last evening's match, match number 25. Antigua Barbuda Falcons, they are at number 1. Guyana Amazon Warriors at number 2. Jamaica Kingsmen at number 3. St. Lucia Kings at 4. Patriots at 5. Trinbago Knight Riders at 6. And Barbados Tridents at 7. This evening, Friday, September 4th, match number 26, Guyana Amazon Warriors versus Jamaica Kingsmen at Providence, yes, in Guyana. 7 p.m. or 19 hours is the scheduled starting time. This is a return game. The two teams met in match number 6 on August 13 in Kingston. On that occasion, Guyana Amazon Warriors won by 6 wickets. And tomorrow, Saturday, September 5th, match number 27, we have Barbados Tridents versus Trinbago Knight Riders in Bridgetown, Barbados. Starting time for that match tomorrow evening, 8 p.m. or 20 hours.
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That's Chris Brown with Falling. The time has moved on to 13 hours 15. You're tuned to the Seeger Show. It's a Friday afternoon, and I hope you've settled in nicely, enjoying your day at work, enjoying the sounds of 98.1. Happy birthday to Sachin Taki. Congratulations on your birthday, Sachin, from your wife. That's Lady V, of course, all your relatives, friends, and not forgetting the boys at the workshop there in Middle Road. Wishing you the very best for your birthday, Sachin Taki. Oh, Beyonce is celebrating her birthday today.

Good afternoon, Anita, Carmen Green. You ladies are having a good Friday. Enjoying and looking forward for a nice weekend. Whoa, think I'm addicted to your life. Sweet voice of Beyonce. Her birthday today. I think she's what, 45?

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Good afternoon, Nicola. It's a good day for you. Looking forward for the weekend. You're excited about the match this evening. CPR. Biggest party in sports. Providence Stadium comes alive.

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3: 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The National Qasida Competition 2026 Grand Finals, reviving the Qasida, preserving the Urdu language, inspiring another generation.

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6: Hi everyone, my name is Araf Prasad, and I'll be showing some information about the globe. A globe is a model of the Earth. It is round and shows the different continents, countries, oceans, and seas. It is the most accurate way to represent the Earth's surface. Our Earth is very big. We cannot see all of it at one time. A smaller model of the Earth helps us study its features. These smaller models are called globes. The globe shows the location of the different continents, countries, and oceans and seas. The globe bears the map of the Earth on its surface and is mounted on an axis. This gives a real representation of how the Earth rotates on its axis. Thank you.
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1: Sachin Taki celebrates his birthday. Beyonce is celebrating her birthday today as well. It's my birthday. Mr. Ayub, I understand you've got a birthday today. 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
1: What's a good thing to do on a rainy day?
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4: With the news at this time, I am Onika Langhorn Eno. The government has commissioned a new $204 million regional medical distribution center in Amelia's Ward, Region 10, the second of five regional centers aimed at strengthening Guyana's pharmaceutical supply chain. Minister of Health Dr. Frank Anthony says with new facility, medicines can now be stored and distributed directly within Region 10, reducing reliance on Georgetown for supplies. He also announced plans to introduce electronic health records and other digital systems to reduce waiting times and make healthcare more efficient and patient-centered. Minister of Education Sonia Parag today toured the construction site of the new St. Stanislaus College building. She was joined by Minister of Public Utilities and Aviation, Deodat Indar, for a full inspection of the multi-million dollar project, ensuring that contractors are working diligently to deliver the facility on schedule. The new building will feature an information technology room, an industrial technology room, an allied arts space, and a food and nutrition lab. Plans for a joint pig farm in the Lower Pomeroon area were discussed thanks to a collective of local farmers. The initiative was discussed during an engagement today with Minister Madanlal Ramraj, whose visit follows a recent commitment by President Irfan Ali to support the project. The initiative forms part of a series of farming and agriculture projects currently being advanced by the president to increase local agricultural production while creating opportunities for local businesses. And now for news in the region. The Antigua and Barbuda and the United States governments remain engaged in discussions over a proposed arrangement involving third country nationals. According to CMC, Director General of Communications in the Office of the Prime Minister, Maurice Merchant, who is also the official cabinet spokesperson, said the matter remains a work in progress as both governments seek to reach an understanding. And internationally, the UN General Assembly has voted to replace the traditional world map with one that more accurately reflects the size of Africa. The Correct the Map resolution, sponsored by Togo and backed by African Union members, passed with the support of 164 nations, including France and the UK. The United States was the only nation to vote against it, and there were 6 abstentions. And that's the news to the moment.
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4: 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So grab your favorite book and a phone and send your videos to 743-0613. 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
1: This Education Month, NCN is challenging you to read. 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
2: Hi everyone, my name is Araf Prasad, and I'll be showing some information about the globe. A globe is a model of the Earth. It is round and shows the different continents, countries, oceans, and seas. It is the most accurate way to represent the Earth's surface. Our Earth is very big. We cannot see all of it at one time. A smaller model of the Earth helps us study its features. These smaller models are called globes. The globe shows the location of the different continents, countries, and oceans and seas. The globe bears the map of the Earth on its surface and is mounted on an axis. This gives a real representation of how the Earth rotates on its axis. Thank you.
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3: This is the CEO Show. It's 15 hours 30. Good afternoon to everyone. And let me extend happy birthday greetings to Sachin Taki. Congratulations from all the boys at the workshop there. And of course, that's in Middle Road. And of course, your wife, Lady V, all the relatives and friends coming together to wish you all the best for your birthday. Also, happy birthday to Mr. Ayub. From Carmen, that's your wife, from also your daughters, your grands, your relatives and friends. They're all wishing you a beautiful birthday. May God bless you for many more birthdays. Enjoy this one, Mr. Ayub. 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

Good afternoon, Alini and the crew there at Survival. And hello to Paul Budner. Hope you have a great weekend. You and Alini, and also DJ Static. What's happening to the crew there at Prime Imports? Good afternoon, Anand and your colleagues at work there. Those of you getting ready for the CPL match this evening, the National Stadium. Good luck to the Warriors.

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1: 15 hours 44. Good afternoon to everyone locked in. Of course, it's September 4. It's Friday afternoon. We're getting ready for the weekend. It's Amerindian Heritage Month. Lots of celebrations. Yes, let me see. September 2 to September 5. Amerindian Heritage Month Cultural Nights. 19 hours. The venue, it's Whirlwind Village Sophia. So you can go and check that out. All right. And September 6, Amerindian Fitness Walk. 6 hours. The Umanayana to National Park. On September 7, let me tell you, the Amerindian Art Exhibition will be on at 18 hours at the National Gallery of Art. That's Castellani House. So go and check it out. It's all celebrating with our Amerindian brothers and sisters.
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0: 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That's the theme of Amerindian Heritage Month.
1: In broad daylight, what you gonna say? 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
0: Check out the cultural night, September 2 to September 5. You've got today, you've got tomorrow, well, it's weekend time.

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Mel, what about you trying it? Sure, you've got the moves too. Have a great weekend.

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1: 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It is 16 hours 30. Stay tuned.
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Hope you had a wonderful day today at work and looking forward to a nice weekend. 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

Good luck to the Amazon Warriors. And those of you heading to the stadium, please be very careful. I know the traffic situation, what it's going to be like. So you've got to be very patient, all right? 16 hours 51. Got a few minutes left in your afternoon drive time.

What a beautiful way to end the program this Friday afternoon. Your afternoon drive time, and of course, the Seago Show. 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Hope you enjoyed. Take good care. Have a beautiful evening. Great weekend. Enjoy the CPL match. Good luck to the Warriors. I'm going to be back tomorrow, all being well, Saturday. Yes, tomorrow, Saturday from 10 hours. A nice up your weekend. Yes, your Saturday. Until, got to leave you with this. Warrior!

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1: I was just.
0: And yes, everybody, you know what time it is. 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
2: Me woman tell me that she have another man.
0: And it's Friday. Yes, everybody, it's the weekend. Yes, and it's time to get turned up.
2: I don't know what to do.
0: But remember,
2: that I went through.
0: Please I have a clean fun. Ooh. And if you must drink, drink responsibly.
2: You leaving with tea. Look, I don't mind if you end up with two. Cause since I young, I trying to.
0: If you're going out with your friends this weekend,
2: can't find a girl to stay with me.
0: Please be sure to assign a designated driver.
2: I
0: we don't want any accidents on the road.
2: Yeah,

If you're looking for something to do this weekend, why not check out the Amerindian Heritage Village in Sophia at the Sophia Exhibition Center. Take your family and friends to learn something new. Try some of the dishes or drinks that the Amerindians contributed to Guyana.

Yes, it's Amerindian Heritage Month, and it's also Education Month. The team for Amerindian Heritage Month 2026 is observing our cultural heritage during our Diamond Jubilee. Yes, this theme represents and reflects on the rich cultural heritage and significant contributions of Guyana's indigenous peoples while commemorating the country's 60th independence anniversary. Yes, everybody, this month will feature various events, including the cultural exhibition, traditional sports, food festivals,

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So please stay locked on to the Ministry of Amerindian Affairs. We not here to pick and choose. So you'll be abreast with what's happening.

0: Well, you know what time it is. It's time for us to take our first ad break. But don't you go anywhere. Stay right here locked on to Mirchi Masala right here on 98.1 Hot FM.
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0: 19 on the clock, and yes, we're having a chutney party right here on 98.1 Hot FM. Yeah, yeah,
1: yeah. I wanna hear the song that the speaker.
0: Angie Indira is in, and she said, "A lovely afternoon, beautiful, happy Friday to you and all the listeners. I wish you a happy weekend too. I'm enjoying the music. Stay blessed. One love always." Thank you so much for coming through.

0: living east, listening from Mount Repose on the east coast of Demerara. And he said good afternoon and happy Friday to the 98.1 family.
1: Yeah. Take a pass from me.
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0: From across Guyana, the finest Kasida singers have emerged from the preliminaries. 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

0: 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It's finger licking good.
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2: With the news at this time, I'm David Clark. Concerns over opposition leader Azzardine Mohamed's bail and the safety of a prosecution witness dominated Friday's extradition proceedings. Chief Magistrate Judy Latchman ruled that Mohamed will remain on bail, while Senior Superintendent Prem Narine told the court he fears for his life and the family following social media comments. Cross-examination continues on Monday, with the court also requesting the Brickdown Police Station logbook referenced by Narine. The Georgetown Public Hospital has recorded more than 1,500 motor vehicle collision visits to its emergency department by the end of August this year. Consultant physician Dr. Dwayne Kelman says the figure covers GPHC alone and does not include cases treated at other hospitals. Regional Traffic Officer Superintendent Ron Clark is urging motorists and pedestrians to exercise greater caution and obey traffic laws. A 39-year-old man has been jailed for 12 months after admitting to stealing copper cables from the Barrett-Jagdeo-Demerara River Bridge. Roy Morgan pled guilty to simple larceny, while businessman Mustafid Paswa was separately charged with receiving stolen articles allegedly linked to materials taken from the bridge. Pasha was granted $300,000 bail, with his matter continuing on October 2. And regionally, U.S. Secretary of State Marco Rubio will visit Colombia, Ecuador, and Peru next week for talks focused on security, trade, and drug trafficking. Rubio is expected to meet the president of all three countries, including Colombia's Abrelo de la Esperala, following a deadly earthquake that killed about 300 people. The Tuesday to Thursday visit will mark Rubio's first trip to Colombia and Peru as Secretary of State. And internationally, the United States has rejected calls by senior Israeli officials for Palestinians to be removed from Gaza, insisting that any departure must be voluntary. Washington says it does not support the forced displacement, expulsion, or mandatory transfer of Gaza's population. The position follows renewed calls from Israeli Defense Minister Israel Katz and National Security Minister Itamar Ben-Gvir for Palestinian migration from Gaza. And that's the news at this time.
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7: 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This is open to all age groups and to anyone across the length and breadth of Guyana, from Mabaruma to the Pacaraimas, and in any dialect. 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

It's 18 hours, 19 on the clock. And yes, you're still locked on to 98.1 Hot FM. And this is Mirchi Masala for you on a Friday. Trust that you guys are having a great one. Shout out to Asha, who's locked in from Leg One. Thank you so much for listening.

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1: 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Indian girl.
2: It's 18:21, and you know when the sun goes down, we pick things up a notch. Yes, it's the weekend, and it's time to get warmed up.
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2: But please, be sure to be careful. Have some clean fun. Drink responsibly. Make sure you're at that age.
3: So you can walk up the ladder.
2: And if you must drink, please drink responsibly. If you're going out with a group of friends, be sure to assign yourself a designated driver. It's the weekend, but you still must stay safe. Remember, you want to make it to work on the Monday.
1: Come here, Indian girl. First time in carnival.
2: It's Hammer Indian Heritage Month.
1: Making the man them ball. The way you make it shake. You're causing back to break. I'm just saying, Indian girl. I say it.
2: There's lots to do, lots of activities planned out for this Heritage Month.
1: All I know is when I wine on you, I wine to the tabla.
2: Please check out Exhibition Center in Sofia.
1: Like a tornado, go, go. Come let me walk up the larvi, walk up the larvi, walk up the larvi.
3: Walk up and walk up the larvi.
2: There's lots of activities. Take along your children, the entire family, some of your friends. Learn something new. Experience the culture for yourself.
3: Girl, she popular. She known from all over.
2: Try the Tacoma Worm video. Post.
3: My one only sister. If you come in over, come and meet me by the bar.
1: Oh, goodness sake.
2: Remember, the Heritage Exhibition closes this weekend. But there's so much more happening in the Amerindian villages for this Heritage Month. There's also the Heritage Sports. Also, please keep abreast with the Ministry of Amerindian Affairs. So you'll be able to know all the upcoming events. It's also Education Month. And the Ministry of Education have lots planned out.

Yes, everybody, it's also Education Month 2026. And it's being celebrated or observed under the theme From Classrooms to Communities. Education transform lives. Let that sink in. The core focus is to celebrate how learning digitally sustained investments reach beyond traditional school walls to strengthening communities across the nation. Yes, and they already rolled out some gold scholarships. Yes, there's gold scholarships that was launched today for sports. So yes, if you don't favor the educational background, you can do something sports oriented. Yes, it's Education Month. And to kick off the activities, they're having an Education Month Walk scheduled for Sunday, September 6th. Yes, an annual Education Month Walk scheduled for Sunday, September 6th. For this and more information, please check out the Ministry of Education Facebook page. Yes, everybody, the team for education is From Classroom to Communities. Education transform lives. A classroom.

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2: 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According to Section 76.1 of the Motor Vehicles and Road Traffic Act, Chapter 5102, the rules of the road are: all vehicles must keep to the left or near side of the road. 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You should not, therefore, except when you intend to overtake or turn right, drive along the middle of the road.
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1: Thank you, Michelle. 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
2: The answer is we got to evolve. If we want to keep up with what's happening in our world, we have to be able to give people news now. One of the things our CEO here at NCN says a lot of the time is that the deadline for news is no longer at 6 o'clock.
1: Yeah.
2: It is right now.
1: It's right.
2: And we have to be able to answer that question. 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

0: It's 18 hours 53. Shout out to all the people who are locked in from Burbies.
1: She might think she using and everything is okay, but her name's the
0: all who are locked in from Region 3, yeah. Essequibo Island, West Demerara.
1: La, la, la.
0: Yes, Auntie Indira.
1: No.
0: Rishti.
1: She might
0: Jameer. Good night to you guys.
1: Yeah.
0: Shows that you're enjoying the vibes.
1: Such a life though.
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this is Kenneth Supersad, and this is breaking news. Police are looking for a man called the Wiggler who is walking around with a device called the Shaker. When he touches people with the Shaker, they begin to shake uncontrollably. Police are looking for this man. If you see him, call the police now.

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1: This is the Chutney News Network, CNN, reporting Tavis Waistline. We're here in the county of Berbice, where a lot of Berbicians or Berbice girls have been breaking a lot of hearts. It is said that the task force is summoned and these girls will be arrested shortly. Hold on, I think we're having some technical difficulties.

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1: Hi there, I'm Woman Carver Elgin, station at Traffic Headquarters in Blairy. According to Section 76.1 of the Motor Vehicles and Road Traffic Act, Chapter 5102, the rules of the road are: all vehicles must keep to the left or near side of the road while driving a vehicle. When meeting another vehicle traveling in the opposite direction, you must keep well to the left or near side of the road. When being overtaken, you must keep to the left or near side of the road. You should not, therefore, except when you intend to overtake or turn right, drive along the middle of the road.

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2: 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And we've answered that question through the NCN app.
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2: Being able to click the app, getting to it, and watching it right there on your app. One, that's one answer. 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
1: Awesome.
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2: Think about getting the same news that you would see in a TV piece or in the NCN news in written content with photos in one app. All of those things are available to you now in one place, one click, one go. That's what the NCN app does.
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2: If you are in Oriala, you can get your Oriala radio station. 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If you're in Mabaruma, shout out to the people in Region 1. If you're in Mabaruma and you want to listen to Radio Mabaruma, you have the chance to do that right through the app. So all of those options are available. It's not centralized.
1: Awesome. So on this app, we have 11 radio stations streaming. This is awesome. And members of the diaspora could lock in and you could look at the news. You don't have to wait until 6. You could still see news pieces and other updates on the app as you update the other digital platforms.
2: Of course. 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
1: Media platforms to digital. This is awesome.
2: The answer is we got to evolve. If we want to keep up with what's happening in our world, we have to be able to give people news now. One of the things our CEO here at NCN says a lot of the time is that the deadline for news is no longer at 6 o'clock.
1: Yeah.
2: It is right now.
1: It's right.
2: And we have to be able to answer that question. And we've been able to do that through the development of this app and now through promoting. You can download the NCN app very simply. If you have an Android like Devon, you can go into the Google Play Store, go into search, type in NCN Guyana, and click download right there. Now, if you have an Apple device, an iPhone, an iPad like Michelle, and the other people like Michelle, you can go into the App Store and type in NCN Guyana, and you will be able to have the app. Thankfully, it is free of cost, and so there is no payment attached to your ability to read. 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
1: 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Michelle?
0: 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So download the NCN app today and keep informed what is happening across Guyana and the world.